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1: Andy Burnham says his government will be grounded in fiscal responsibility. It comes as the cost of government borrowing hit its highest level in 28 years. At Prime Minister's Questions, the PM blamed the rise on what he called a turbulent Tory record. Elsewhere, campaigners have handed written letters and documents to Downing Street. It's about the infected blood scandal. Holly Hughes can tell us more.
2: Victims of the infected blood scandal are calling on the Prime Minister to resolve injustices in the compensation scheme. The infected blood inquiry closed this year after examining what's been dubbed the worst treatment disaster in the history of the NHS. More than 30,000 people in the UK were infected with HIV and hepatitis C after being given contaminated blood and blood products in the 1970s and early 90s. More than 3,000 people have died as a result, while survivors are living with life long health implications.
1: The EU is considering new measures against Russia after a suspected drone attack on a German airport. Berlin says the drone carrying explosives was sent by Moscow and was found near a Ukrainian cargo plane at Leipzig-Halle Airport. EU foreign ministers are discussing sanctions, visa restrictions and closing Russian consulates. Over half of nurses have treated patients receiving end-of-life care in corridors or other makeshift spaces. That's according to Marie Curie, who did the research. Dr. Sarah Holmes is from the charity.
3: Memories of difficult or poor care are left in the minds of those who live on after them.
1: And Rangers boss Derek McInnes has praised Lawrence Shankland for a proper captain's performance after his double secured a 2-1 win at Falkirk. Shankland opened the scoring with a fine strike before curling home the winner in the 79th minute. That's the latest from Radio News Hub. I'm Grace McIntosh.
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1: A rather cloudy start across the south with patchy rain, but this will clear to sunshine and showers. Brighter elsewhere, highs of 21 degrees Celsius.
0: Tameside, Ashton, Stalybridge, Audenshaw, Droylsden, Denton, Mottram, Duckinfield, Mosley,

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2: We got it together, didn't we? Nobody but you.

0: Prime Minister to resolve injustices in the compensation scheme, Holly Hughes reports.
1: Campaigners have written a letter to Andy Burnham urging him to take action to speed up payments and resolve issues, including requests for unreasonably high standards of evidence from the compensation body. The infected blood inquiry closed this year after examining what's been dubbed the worst treatment disaster in the history of the NHS, which saw over 30,000 people in the UK infected with HIV and hepatitis C after being given contaminated blood and blood products in the 70s and 90s.
0: More than half of nurses have given end-of-life care to patients in corridors or other makeshift spaces. Time pressures and issues with staffing levels have been cited by Marie Curie as a barrier to providing the care. Their chief medical officer is Dr. Sarah Holmes.
2: We'd also like governments across the UK to take action so that everybody with a terminal illness is offered a conversation about their needs and what they would like their care to look like, and that those wishes can be seen by the professionals that are looking after them.
0: John Swinney has promised to get more parents into work by transforming childcare. The First Minister says too many families in Scotland face barriers to accessing support. As part of the programme, the reforms will increase help for families with children from 9 months through to the end of primary school. And Katie Bolter has suffered a US Open nightmare. The British number one was thrashed 6-1 6-love by Karolina Muchova in less than an hour. That's the latest from Radio News Hub. I'm Grace McIntosh.
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0: A rather cloudy start across the south with patchy rain, but this will clear to sunshine and showers. Brighter elsewhere, highs of 21 degrees Celsius.

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1: Andy Burnham says his government will be grounded in fiscal responsibility. That comes as the cost of government borrowing hits its highest level in 28 years. At Prime Minister's questions, the PM blamed the rise on what he called a turbulent Tory record. Elsewhere, campaigners have taken handwritten letters and documents to Downing Street calling for the PM to resolve injustices

0: to step up efforts to stop migrants crossing the Channel in so-called mega dinghies. Andy Burnham is meeting French President Emmanuel Macron in London today, with tackling people smuggling gangs among the key issues. 45 British officers are being sent to France, almost tripling police resources on its western beaches. More than half of nurses have given patients end-of-life care in corridors and makeshift spaces. That's according to research by Marie Curie. Dr. Sarah Holmes is their chief medical officer.
1: The sad thing about end-of-life is that patients can't give their feedback after it's happened because they've died. And what happens is that memories of difficult or poor care are left in the minds of those who live on after them.
0: And Rangers captain Lawrence Shankland has been praised after his double secured a 2-1 win at Falkirk. That's the latest from Radio News Hub. I'm Grace McIntosh.
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0: A rather cloudy start across the south with patchy rain, but this will clear to sunshine and showers. Brighter elsewhere, highs of 21 degrees Celsius.

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1: Andy Burnham says his government will be grounded in fiscal responsibility. The Prime Minister's questions took place against a backdrop of rising UK borrowing costs. They're at the highest level in 28 years. The PM blamed the high costs on a turbulent Tory record and reassured the Commons that his government are turning the corner. Elsewhere, victims of the infected blood scandal have called on the Prime Minister to resolve injustices in the compensation scheme. Holly Hughes reports.
2: Campaigners have written a letter to Andy Burnham urging him to take action to speed up payments and resolve issues, including requests for unreasonably high standards of evidence from the compensation body. The infected blood inquiry closed this year after examining what's been dubbed the worst treatment disaster in the history of the NHS, which saw over 30,000 people in the UK infected with HIV and hepatitis C after being given contaminated blood and blood products in the 70s and 90s.
1: More than half of nurses have given end-of-life care to patients in corridors or other makeshift

0: Defence Secretary Wes Streeting is urging them to come forward with payments of up to £70,000 available alongside a formal apology. And Katie Bolter has suffered a US Open nightmare. The British number one was thrashed 6-1 6-love by Karolina Muchova in less than an hour. That's the latest from Radio News Hub. I'm Grace McIntosh.
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0: A rather cloudy start across the south with patchy rain, but this will clear to sunshine and showers. Brighter elsewhere, highs of 21 degrees Celsius.

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1: Tory leader Kemi Badenoch will tell us how she thinks the government should raise an extra £10 billion a year for defence later. Among her ideas, sweeping welfare cuts and ending VAT exemptions for motability cars. She asked Prime Minister Andy Burnham about how he would meet the target in the comments of Prime Minister's questions yesterday. He said the details would be left to Chancellor John Healey, likely at next year's spending review. Elsewhere, the Chancellor is being urged to raise the employer national insurance threshold to boost job creation. It's claimed that the number of retail jobs has plummeted by 115,000 in just 2 years. A letter from the British Retail Consortium is calling on him to raise the threshold from £5,000 to £6,000. Tom Holders, their spokesperson.
2: The reason that part-time jobs are so important for many people is because of the flexibility they offer. Those people with caring commitments, those people who are students, or are just trying to work around the kids or other commitments.
1: Andy Burnham says his government will be grounded in fiscal responsibility. The Prime Minister's questions took place against a backdrop of rising UK borrowing costs. They are at their highest level in 28 years. The PM blamed the high costs on a turbulent Tory record and reassured the Commons that his government are turning the corner. John Swinney's promised to get more parents into work by transforming childcare. The First Minister says too many families in Scotland face barriers to accessing support. As part of the programme, the reforms will increase help for families with children from 9 months through to the end of primary school. Many managers believe young people are leaving education without the practical skills they need at work. A survey of over 1,000 managers found that half had seen young people with no understanding of punctuality or appropriate communication. Anne Frank is the CEO of the Chartered Management Institute.
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1: Cloudy across the south with some light drizzle. Elsewhere, largely dry with sunny spells. Rain across northern parts later on. Possibly some thunderstorms in Scotland. Highs of 25 degrees Celsius in the south and a bit cooler further north.
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2: From Radio News Hub, I'm Frankie Hairsign. Tory leader Kemi Badenoch will tell us how he thinks the government should raise an extra £10 billion a year for defence later. Andy Burnham says his government will be grounded in fiscal responsibility with borrowing costs at their highest level in 28 years. Chancellor John Healey is being urged to raise the employer national insurance threshold to boost job creation. Many managers believe young people are leaving education without the practical skills they need at work. And Donald Trump says he's happy Harry and Meghan have left the US for the UK. The US president claims he was not a fan.
1: We are staying.

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1: The Conservative leader will set out how she thinks the government should raise an extra £10 billion a year for defence later. One of the things Kemi Badenoch will say is the Prime Minister should take up plans for sweeping welfare cuts. She grilled Andy Burnham in the Commons at Prime Minister's questions yesterday about how he would meet the target, as well as the UK's long-term commitment to NATO to raise defence spending to 5% by 2035. Chancellor John Healey is being urged to raise the threshold for employer national insurance in a bid to boost employment. He's claimed the number of retail jobs has plummeted by 115,000 in just 2 years. The British Retail Consortium's written the Chancellor a letter to increase the threshold by £1,000. Their spokesperson is Tom Holder.
2: It is a lot cheaper in the long run to have more people in jobs earning, not on benefits.
1: They're also calling on the Chancellor to address rising taxes on retailers and make the current system fairer. Meanwhile, young people are leaving education unprepared for work. That's what a survey of managers says. The Chartered Management Institute is calling for a joint approach. Their CEO is Anne Frank.
3: Employers and educators and the young people themselves need to work together to create these opportunities. And once the young people are in work, to give them, again, the skills and confidence they need to progress.
1: The UK and France are boosting police numbers on the French coast to tackle a rise in so-called mega dinghies crossing at the English Channel. The Prime Minister will meet French President Emmanuel Macron at Downing Street later, with migration expected to be high on the agenda. A new team of 45 British officers will join French police on western beaches. The King quoted Shakespeare saying what's past is prologue after walking the length of the Bayeux Tapestry with Emmanuel Macron. The piece has returned to the UK for the first time in almost 1,000 years. It'll be on display at the British Museum as part of a special agreement between the UK and France. And Katie Bolter has suffered a US Open nightmare. The British number one was thrashed 6-1, 6-love by Caroline Machova in less than an hour, her heaviest ever Grand Slam defeat. That's the latest from Radio News Hub. I'm Frankie Hersein.
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4: It'll make money for you.
5: There are endless hidden costs.
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5: We'll pay you a fraction of what it's worth. 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

0: canal and former boat pond. Friends of Daisy Nook will sign an agreement on September the 11th, with the group saying the work will give the park a future whilst protecting its wildlife and history. A new Costa Coffee drive-thru has opened at Hattersley Retail Park, offering customers coffee, breakfast and refreshments from 5am till 10pm every day. The opening is the latest development at the £11 million retail park, built on a site that stood vacant for around 15 years. The scheme is expected to create more than 100 jobs, with further businesses, including an Aldi supermarket, set to follow. A flag-raising ceremony is taking place in Glossop today to mark Merchant Navy Day. The red ensign will be raised at Norfolk Square at midday. The event will honour the men and women of the Merchant Navy and recognise the vital role they have played in serving the country. The Mayor of High Peak, Councillor Barbara Hastings Assatourian, is encouraging people to support the event and recognise the contribution of Merchant Navy personnel, which can often be overlooked. A second flag-raising ceremony will take place at Norfolk Square next Wednesday, September the 9th, to mark Emergency Services Day, also known as 999 Day. That's all for now. For more local news, visit tamesideradio.com.
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2: Bit of a dull start to the day, actually, but sky's brightening this morning, but then turning more cloudy this afternoon. Chance of showers later on today, heavy at times. Temperature-wise, they're keeping up, peaking around 21 degrees today.
3: Good morning, Tim.

Odyssey, Inside Out. Good morning. Welcome to Thursday. Just let me double check that. Thursday. It is Thursday, isn't it? It feels like a Tuesday, doesn't it? I don't know about you, but it feels like a Tuesday, but it's a Thursday. We're heading towards the weekend. Good morning. This is Mark at breakfast. 12 minutes past 7 right now. That was Odyssey. Before that, Chaka Khan and Chakzilla. Loving it. About you, but I was awake at 4 this morning. It was like really early. Couldn't sleep at all. And I was sort of scrolling through Facebook like you do, and it's amazing how many people seem to be up at like 4 o'clock saying the same thing. Can't sleep. I don't know what it is. So, I got up about 5-ish, and you see, I've had to change my feeding times for birds now because it's too dark in the morning. They're not there, so... We've now reverted to PM feeds at 5 o'clock, so as you can imagine, it's like a zoo in our house. It really is. But last night I went to bed about 11-ish, and the security light kept coming on. I'm thinking, oh, what's going on now? And there's a little black and white cat next door, about 6 to us, and it likes to use our garden as a loo. Do you get what I'm saying? And it's just stood there. I was looking at the camera. I've got, like, a couple of cameras in the house. And I was looking at the camera, the security camera, and I could see this cat just literally scraping away the soil there, doing its business. And then walking around the garden, doing more, walking around the garden, doing more. I'm thinking, come on, get rid. I had to shoo it away. Anyway, my problems of my life, I tell you. Right, coming up then, lots of stuff to talk about today, including the Bank of England has warned that the AI bubble could burst. We'll talk more about that in just a bit. All the latest travel as well after Sabrina Carpenter Espresso from Tameside Breakfast.

0: the Bank of England this morning are saying that the AI bubble could burst. It's unthinkable what might happen, eh? I'll tell you. But I don't. Too many people are dependent on AI now, and especially with posters you see on Facebook and places like that, Instagram. All the photographs, all the actual adverts you see, all look the same. As soon as you see it, you think, this is an AI stroke ChatGPT based photograph, or, you know, sign. They're all the same. I think we should get back to, you know, designing stuff properly by real people. But if the Bank of England is saying it could burst, I wonder if they're true. I mean, how do we know more? Let me ask ChatGPT.
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0: That'll tell me. Right, looking at the road so far, delays up to 15 minutes on the M61 southbound this morning at Swinton Interchange. It's quite busy there, as it always is. M67 westbound, really heavy at the moment as you head towards Denton Island. And then building up now when you get on the 60 past Ashton, all the way past Denton, heading towards Stockport. Queues now on Motton Moor and Hyde Road. It's quite slow through there. And also as well, roadworks on Ashton Road at Bredbury. This is in both directions near Lingard Lane, causing big problems yesterday and will continue to do so. This is due to water main work, and there's temporary traffic lights in operation there. Looking at other sensors, is also looking busy now on Park Parade in Ashton. It looks quite busy with queues from Asda all the way up to the BT roundabout. So just allow a bit extra time for your journey if you go in that part. Trains from Glossop, they look okay. Trains from Stelly Bridge, all on time, which is great to hear this morning. 7:18 now.
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K-pop, Demon Hunters cast, and Golden Tameside Radio on a Thursday morning. I love these short weeks, you know. I really love the short weeks. But so we've got a long way to go to Christmas now before we get another day off, or a couple of days off anyway. Right, good morning. 7:24. This is Mark at Breakfast. Look at the papers. They're here already. Several of the papers on this morning homing on the warning to Andy Burnham from the City of London. The Telegraph says there will be market chaos if the new Prime Minister does not rein in spending, cautioning that he cannot borrow his way out of this. On its front page of the Telegraph, the paper also previews a speech from Conservative leader Kemi Badenoch. It says that she will vow to increase defence spending by up to 3% by 2030 by cutting Britain's welfare bill. The Daily Mail this morning also leads on Badenoch's pledge to slash welfare to fund the military spending. It says the Conservative leader piled pressure on the Prime Minister yesterday, noting it's a commitment Burnham has so far failed to match. One in the eye for Andy, declares his son. Following the meeting between Burnham and French President Emmanuel Macron at the British Museum yesterday. While viewing the Bayeux Tapestry, we heard in the news at 7 this morning, which was being loaned to the UK by France, the paper says Macron told the Prime Minister he would offer just 45 more do-nothing cops to help deal with the small boat crisis. The Daily Express this morning offers its own analysis on Burnham's soaring borrowing costs, reporting they are fresh calls for the triple lock to be axed in order to save money. The paper says campaigners are warning Burnham that voters will punish him at the ballot box if he scraps the pension safeguard. And Reform UK leader Nigel Farage is pictured front and centre of the Daily Mirror this morning, paired with the headline, "All right, Winger." Reports that Farage has complained about being judged every day. His comments come in as he faces, of course, parliamentary investigation into £5 million gift from billionaire Christopher Harbone. Some of the nationals this morning. We've got the local papers out as well today. This morning, the Glossop Chronicle and Tameside Reporter. They're in your newsagents very shortly. And, of course, online as well at TamesideRadio.com and GlossopChronicle.com. We'll have a look at some of those headlines in a bit. But right now, take that, Sweet July, from Tameside Radio. Okay.

0: 7:28. Good morning. This is Tameside Radio. We'll take that to the Sweet July here on Tameside Breakfast. Right, so this morning, I've had no breakfast yet this morning. I could do with some cereal, maybe. And a croissant. Yeah, croissant would be nice. Nice warm croissant with lemon curd. Lemon curd, don't knock it. I bought some at weekend. Best thing ever. If you've never tried lemon curd, it's great on toast. I tell you what is nice on toast as well, if you ever get the chance. Pate. You only go to, like, posh restaurants or, like, you know, hotels, and they serve you pate for starters. You see, I just love doing, you know, like, sort of, what do they call it? Remember soldiers used to make out of bread and dip them in the eggs? Do that with some pate on. Oh, best thing ever. Lovely. Right, coming up, Maloko, we've also got Spin It or Bin It. I'm going to find a song. And Lizzo coming up soon here on Tameside Radio Breakfast. Good morning.
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6: From Radio News Hub, I'm Frankie Hairsign. Tory leader Kemi Badenoch will tell us how she thinks the government should raise an extra £10 billion a year for defence later. She's suggesting sweeping cuts to welfare. Chancellor John Healey is being urged to raise the employer national insurance threshold to boost job creation. The government are working with France to step up efforts to stop migrants crossing the Channel in larger dinghies. The Prime Minister will meet French President Emmanuel Macron at Downing Street later. And the King quoted Shakespeare saying, "What is past is prologue," after walking the length of the Bayeux Tapestry with Emmanuel Macron.
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7: Uber plans to cut its global workforce by about 10%, which is set to result in around 3,300 corporate job losses. Uber chief executive Dara Khosrowshahi announced the major restructure in a message to employees on Wednesday. He says changes will create a simpler and faster business by cutting layers of management and merging teams. The government has named hundreds of employers who are failing to pay staff the minimum wage. 658 employers have repaid around £4 million in wages to more than 27,000 workers, following robust enforcement action. The government says it's committed to publishing naming lists more often to hold employers to account. And many employers are not aware of the legal changes they'll have to adopt to prevent sexual harassment at work, according to new research. Consultation service ACAS surveyed over 1,000 managers and found only 3 in 5 knew about the upcoming changes to the Employment Rights Bill. The strengthened law, which comes into force at the end of October, means employers could be liable if members of the public harass their staff.

7:37. Good morning. Welcome to Thursday morning. Maloko singing back here on Tameside Radio. This is Market Breakfast. Hope you're okay. Looking all right so far, but rain expected later on today. This morning, anyway. Might brighten up a bit this afternoon, but we have got a band of rain coming over Tameside, Glossop, Oldham, and in fact the whole northwest, to be honest with you. So take your brolly or your Macintosh if you're going out today. Papers out today, of course. They mentioned before the nationals, the local ones, the Tameside Reporter first. Love Thy Neighbour is the big headline this morning. Looking nice, actually. Neighbourhood Pride celebrates through Eco Streets Project. What this is, it's the Eco Streets Project, a collaboration between Tameside Council and Groundwork Greater Manchester. See neighbourhoods in the borough transformed by planters, mosaics, and just looking nice. Be those big, huge planters. And this is what communities are all about. Coming together, making a real difference. Especially the alleyways, which, you know, I don't know about you, but I've lived in terraces before where alleyways become a dumping ground. So they've been doing a really good job of transforming it. So well done to the teams involved with that. There's also reports on the National Highways and Balfour Beatty 857 Link Road project there. The volunteers have helped community project to grow. And also, as the papers we've got here, oh yes, how changing Drillston starts with the Concord Suite. You can read a full page on page 6 there as well. And there's tons more news across the borough and your local area, including parking traffic and safety concerns at Dovestone reopens. A big report on what's been happening there as well. So the Tameside Reporter is out right now. We'll have a look at the Glossop Chronicle in just a bit as well. Right, this is Lizzo, Don't Make Me Love You, from Tameside Breakfast.

Lizzo and Don't Make Me Love You from 103.6 FM Tameside Radio Breakfast on this Thursday morning. Now, happy birthday, by the way, to eBay. Founded on this day back in 1995. I can't believe it's all so old, eBay. I've not used it for years, to be honest with you. When it was, you know, before the kind of real days of Amazon starting, I used to use eBay all the time. Never sold anything. Always bought stuff off eBay, but not done for years and years. It was started in 1995, and originally under the brand name of AuctionWeb, which I like that sound, AuctionWeb. It was rebranded a couple of years later to eBay, but the very first item sold on the platform was a broken laser pointer, one of those pens, $14.83 it raised. I don't know about eBay. I've heard of some people getting, you know, you order stuff and you don't get what you get. All that kind of stuff. You're going to be very careful, aren't you, when you buy stuff online? Just be very careful. But happy birthday to eBay. Right, let's do today's Spin It or Bin It. We do it at 9:45. This is where we play a song, or we ditch the song, depending on what you suggest. It's all down to you, this. Today's song is Pebbles, Girlfriend.

Do you want to hear the song in full, or do you want me to ditch the song and bin it all together? 07787 350 452 is the number. That's the WhatsApp number. Just let me know, spin it or bin it. 07787 350 452.

0: Olivia Dean, Man I Need. Right, 7:50, good morning. It's Thursday morning. This is Tameside Breakfast. Nice to have you company, by the way. Dry starts, rain by sort of mid-morning, and then might brighten up this afternoon, hopefully. Some of these showers could be heavier times today, so take your brolly if you're going out today.
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0: Busy one over the past 10 minutes on the motorway network. Let's fill you in what's happening. First up, M61 southbound at Swinton. The delays of up to 25 minutes to half an hour. Also on the 60 as well, around that neck of the woods. Really, really busy. But closer to home is where the problems are. Very, very busy now on the M67 westbound. This is at Denton Island. And the reason for this is the knock-on effect of an accident which has happened at Portwood. So the traffic is building up now from junctions 2 all the way up to the M60. Then you're running on the 60. It's queuing all the way back from Audenshaw and Ashton, heading all the way down past Bridlington and past Portwood roundabout as well. You're looking at about 15, 20, probably 25-minute delays around the area alone. That's having a knock-on effect around the local roads at Bredbury as well, because there's roadworks. Also, this morning, that's on Lingard Lane. Ashton Road's affected. Really, really busy. Looking at about 10 to 15 minute delays just to get through the roadworks there. I can see on the sensors at the moment. That's having a big problem. Also as well, Woodley, Hyde Road, Stockport Road East having a massive knock-on effect from this. And Higher Bents Lane as well, just near Bredbury. Massive queues there because of the trying to get on the motorway as well. So and the roadworks. So it's not helping either way. So big problems around there. Hopefully we'll get a little bit better as the morning progresses. Also slow now on Mottram Moor. I can see queues all the way back from Hollingworth, heading towards the motorway. Coming the opposite direction, you're queuing just after from the motorway all the way on Hyde Road. And then it gets a little bit easier on Mottram Moor. A few queues on Woolley Bridge as well this morning, you can see as well. But centre of Ashton looks really busy at the moment on Park Parade. But apart from that, we seem to be okay most other areas. But it's just the motorway network at the moment. And then, like I say, Bredbury area and Denton getting really, really snarled up. You bang up today now, 7:53.
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1: Tory leader Kemi Badenoch will tell us how she thinks the government should raise an extra £10 billion a year for defence later. Among her ideas are sweeping welfare cuts and ending VAT exemptions for motability cars. She asked Prime Minister Andy Burnham about how he would meet the target in the Commons at Prime Minister's questions yesterday. Elsewhere, the British Retail Consortium has written to the Chancellor urging him to raise the employer national insurance threshold to boost job creation at the autumn budget. They say the 2024 budget change costs retailers £1.74 billion. Tom Holder is their spokesperson.
2: If we can manage to raise the threshold, it will allow employers to try and bring in more people into their jobs, more retail workers, try and reverse the trend that has seen over 100,000 fewer jobs over the last 2 years.
1: Young people are leaving education without being work ready. That's what managers have reported in a survey from the Chartered Management Institute.
3: We need to train line managers on how to manage, for example, mental health issues, which one in every four young person says they have, or how to manage coach people in their first job.
1: That's their CEO, Anne Frank. They're calling for a joint approach from young people, educators and employers to address the NEETS issue. The government are working with France to step up efforts to stop migrants crossing the Channel in larger dinghies. Andy Burnham is meeting French President Emmanuel Macron in London today, with tackling people smuggling gangs among the key issues. 45 British officers are being sent to France, almost tripling police resources on its western beaches. Scotland's largest local authority, Glasgow, is facing a budget gap of almost £110 million this year and the next. The local government watchdog says they've got a number of difficult decisions ahead. And Parkrun is coming to more kids across the UK. The London Marathon Foundation's promised £3 million to set up 200 new junior events in areas of high deprivation. Junior Parkrun says the money will help break down barriers children face, supporting their health, happiness and well-being. From Radio News Hub, I'm Frankie Hersine.
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6: And now with the local headlines, I'm Claire Webber. Ambitious plans to restore Daisy Nook Country Park are set to take another step forward. The 40-hectare wildlife area next to the M60 in Oldham and Tameside is set to benefit from £120,000 of funding. The plans aim to restore

0: A flag-raising ceremony is taking place in Glossop today to mark Merchant Navy Day. The Red Ensign will be raised at Norfolk Square at midday. The event will honour the men and women of the Merchant Navy and recognise the vital role they have played in serving the country. The Mayor of High Peak, Councillor Barbara Hastings Assatorian, is encouraging people to support the event and recognise the contribution of Merchant Navy personnel, which can often be overlooked. A second flag-raising ceremony will take place at Norfolk Square next Wednesday, September the 9th, to mark Emergency Services Day, also known as 999 Day. That's all for now. For more local news, visit tamesideradio.com.
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2: Dull start to Thursday, but bright skies this morning. Then we'll see a bit of rain at midday. Showers expected this afternoon as well. So it's going to be heavy at times. Then might brighten up again towards the end of the day. Bit of a mixed bag, to be honest with you. Highs around 21 degrees today.

What a blast in the past, isn't it? Deuce and I Need You from 103.6 FM, Tameside Radio Morning. It is Thursday, it is breakfast, it's 12 minutes past 8, and if you're heading off to work this morning, take a brolly, just in case. Don't get caught in it. There's nothing worse than getting caught in rain, is there? Don't forget, big weekend this weekend, of course, the Bridge Fest is on Saturday. Loads of entertainment across lots of venues, including the Old Fleece, Tipsies, the White House, the Wharf Tavern, even at the Holy Trinity Church as well. Victoria Market Hall's got lots going on as well. This is an event where you can just go from place to place to place and see different artists. Some are poets, so lots of young talents there, you know, upcoming artists and things like that. Some are bands, some are solo artists. Just follow Bridge Fest at 26. It's done by the volunteers of the Stanley Bridge Town Team on Facebook. They're on there. I think on Instagram as well. So check them out if you can. That's Bridge Fest this Saturday. I've just checked the weather forecast. Fingers crossed it'll be all right. Most of these venues are inside anyway, so I think you'll be okay. But there's loads going on. Buffet Bar's got artists on. The Bosley Ukulele appearing there as well. And Cobain Jones as well. He's going to be there at the Buffet Bar on Saturday at 8 o'clock. So there's lots of entertainment going on. And it's what, you know, the community is all about. Bringing lots of people together. Lots of cafes, bars, pubs together. All that kind of stuff. Making it a real family event. So please support them if you can. That's Bridgefest this Saturday. Right, look at the roads next. After the script here, Tameside Breakfast.

0: The script. The crowd was singing Wonderwall. Tameside Radio. It is Thursday morning. This is Mark at Breakfast because the tea's arrived. Just let me just have a tea test. 1 second. Claire's made us a brew today. She's on news, you see. So, you see, the thing is, though, when Usma's on news, she makes a better brew. But don't tell anyone that. Hang on. That's not bad. A Claire brew is all right. A Claire brew would even be better if we had toast with it. You know what I'm saying?
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0: But please don't tell anyone that I told you that, you know what I mean? It's a bit of a competition between our newsreaders here. Right, look at the roads. We had early problems on the 60, the real chock-a-block. It's easing a little bit now, which is good. That accident at Portwood seems to have cleared itself a little bit, but there's still a lot of traffic about. Looking at the motorways, first of all, it's busy at the moment from Junction 23, heading past Denton. Also as well on the 67 as you head towards that the roundabout of Denton Island near Sainsbury's there. Really, really busy though. It's queuing back as far as 1A at the Denton Island there, up the Denton Island. When you get on the M60 further round past the pyramid, it's getting really busy now heading towards Cheadle as well. So just bear that in mind if you're travelling that way. There's a lot of roadworks around Bredbury at the moment, Lingard Lane. That's the it's queuing all the way back from Ashton Road, Stockport Road, just before Two Trees Lane, Horton Green. It's been really busy all morning in that stretch, so it's going to take you a good 10-15 minutes to travel that route, I reckon. Likewise, the other side of Bredbury, Stockport Road East and also Hyde Road have got massive queues on at the moment. That's the roadworks around there, I guess. But apart from that, the other things I'll let you know about is Mottram in Longdondale, queues on Hyde Road, heading into Mottram Moor. And then from the other direction, there's queues from Manchester Road, Hollingworth, heading towards the motorway that way. Woolley Bridge is looking a little bit better at the moment. It was not as busy as it was half an hour ago, but it's taking shape. In the centre of Ashton, we've got delays on Park Parade, I can see at the moment. If you're coming off the garage near Junction 23, just by the petrol station, not the petrol station, the garage where they do cars, obviously, and past the police station, it's really busy at the moment there as well, near the retail park too. If you're coming in from Oldham, heading towards Ashton near IKEA, there's queues as well, Oldham Road. That's going to take you a good 5 minutes to get through that little neck of the woods there as well. So we seem to be okay. Public transport, okay. Are the trams looking all right? Oldham looking okay, apart from the usual roadworks. Stalybridge trains all on time, and Glossop trains all spot on as well. This is a busy one. 8:20 now.
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Good morning. 8:25. If you're heading to work for 9 o'clock, come on, get your skates on. Just go over half an hour. Traffic's bad out there this morning. Weather-wise, a bit of a mixed bag today. We may see some bright spells. We'll see some rain as well, and highs of 21 degrees. I tell you what, though, it's quite really, really mild at the moment. So you don't have to put a T-shirt on or a jumper, do you? You know what I mean? It's very difficult to judge at the moment. And coats, well, you need a coat for the rain, but it's too hot to wear one. God, what's going on? It's snowing next. Listen, every week in the Tameside Report and Glossop Chronicle, we have our 60-minute, or 60-second, I should say, tech tips with Brett from Innology IT. Now, this week, an interesting one, the five-second pause that stops a phishing scam. I don't mean phishing as in a fishing rod. I mean when, you know, things sound good, but are not. For example, and this is a really good one this week, a Greater Manchester manufacturer called them after its finance team received an email from a regular supplier. Happens all the time. The message looked right, familiar logo, correct tone, even the usual contact name. There was just one small change that triggered all this off, and the supplier had updated the bank details and wanted the next payment sent to the new bank. That's a red flag. And this is where the phishing scam started. You can read more on this. Have a look online. It's on now. Just go to tamesideradio.com. Go to the news section. Download the paper there. You can read it for free. Or get it from your local news agents. It's there to this morning. So it's the tech tips with Brett from Innology IT. Really useful tips. And you can also hear it every Wednesday with Cameron at 5:15. And with our brand new Sunday show, Sunday morning show, starting this Sunday with Latasha Arnone from 12:10. You can hear that feature with Brett, all right? So all here on Tameside Radio, and always keeping us safe online as well. Right, so all the headlines coming up in just a bit. Disco Bambino, Dancing Without You, Tameside Breakfast. No,

0: Disco Bambino, that's Dancing Without You, Tameside Radio Breakfast on Thursday morning. Well, by the way, some great pictures in the Reporter and Glossop Chronicle today for the Glossop car show that happened last week at Manor Park. You can also see the pictures as well on our Facebook page. Just go to the Reporter or the Chronicle Facebook page. There's some really, really good ones. It brings back memories, actually, when you... there was one there of an orange Ford Escort, the old T-Reg Escort. We're going back a few years an hour, I tell you. But if you want to see some really pristine cars, then you missed it last week. They've got Morris Minors on there and all sorts, you know what I mean? So some fabulous pictures by our photographer Nigel, taken last week at the Glossop, at the car show there, Manor Park. Just check them out online. Right, James coming up. She's a star. Tameside Breakfast for a Thursday morning. All the headlines and sports coming up next here. 8:31 now.
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5: From Radio News Hub, I'm Frankie Hairsign. Tory leader Kemi Badenoch will tell us how she thinks the government should raise extra money for defence later. Four people accused of stabbing a baby girl to death are due at Sheffield Crown Court later today. The government are working with France to step up efforts to stop migrants crossing the Channel in larger dinghies. The Kings welcomed the Bayeux Tapestry to the British Museum with French President Emmanuel Macron. And Parkrun is coming to more kids across the UK. The London Marathon Foundation's promised £3 million to set up 200 new junior events.
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5: Plenty of championship action last night. West Brom drew 1-1 with Charlton Athletic. Queen's Park Rangers beat Cardiff City 2-1, while Millwall lost 3-0 at home to Wrexham. Burnley are still without a win in the championship after drawing 1-1 with Middlesbrough. On top of that, there were five games in the Scottish Premiership. Celtic maintained their 100% start with a 3-0 win over Aberdeen. Meanwhile, skipper Lawrence Shankland emerged as the Rangers match winner for the second successive game with a brace in a hard-fought 2-1 win over Falkirk. In boxing, Daniel Dubois says he's ready for his rematch against British rival Fabio Wardley.
7: Take him out in style this time. Just raise my level now. Raise my game and break him down again.
5: Tennis, and Katie Bolter suffered a heavy second-round defeat at the US Open, losing 6-1, 6-love to Carolina Machova in just 58 minutes. British player Jan Chojnicki was also knocked out in straight sets by Botic van Zandschulp. And Formula One champion Lando Norris has launched his own junior racing team, LN4 Fusion, to help young drivers progress towards F1.

Heatwave Boogie Nights at Tameside Breakfast for a Thursday morning. Hope you're okay today. All the kids are back at school, or most of them back at school. Is it this week and next week, isn't it? Some are going out back next week, but yeah, you can tell the difference on the roads. Really busy this morning, all week actually. But I bet there's parents all over Tameside and Glossop thinking, oh, yes, peace at long last. Kids are back at school. But it's great, isn't it? When you know, new term, everybody's there in their nice new uniform. It's probably cost a fortune as well. Bags or... I remember when I was at school, we used to have a school satchel. You know, you used to do school satchels them days with your, you know, your protractor and the pencil case. You used to have a little rubber. And all those kind of things. It was just like all the things you needed for maths and English and all that kind of stuff. But, I mean, times change, obviously, but you've got to look after yourself. You've got to look after everybody else as well. So it's a bit daunting when you go back to school, for the, especially a new term or a new school. You're thinking, oh, what's going to happen? But enjoy it. That's the main thing. Enjoy it. Right, Tameside Radio Music continues. Martin Garrix and Ed Sheeran. This is Repeat It at Tameside Breakfast. Stay.

0: Martin Garrix, Ed Sheeran, that's a repeat hit at Tameside Radio Breakfast on this Thursday morning. After 9 o'clock this morning, excuse me, I could do the Brother the Brew, just a hint. After 9 o'clock this morning, we've got John joining us from Home Estate Agents, asking us all about things in the world of property. By the way, if you've got a question you'd like me to ask John, all you have to do is to, because, you know, we get inside information here, don't we? If you want me to ask John a question about buying a home, selling a home, you can also drop me a message, 07787 350 452. That's 07787 350 452. And not a problem, because we can ask those kind of questions here on Tameside Radio. Now, we're doing our Spin It or Bin It at 9:45 this morning. This is where you know, we choose a song maybe you bought years ago. Do you want to hear the song in full, or do you want me to ditch the song, bin it, in its entirety? This morning's is Pebbles and Girlfriend. It's a song we bought many, many years ago. Do you want to hear the song in full, or do you want me to ditch the song, bin it its entirety? All you have to do is drop a quick message, 07787 350452 on the WhatsApp, and we'll spin it or bin it. The voting is well underway. We'll do it in an hour here.
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0: Right, easing a little bit on the roads this morning. The motorway network still looking a little busy, I can see, on the M60 as you head from Ashton all the way through Denton. And then it gets busy again from Denton all the way through Brinnington, past the Pyramid, and then gets a little bit easier past Cheadle. So there's a few delays there this morning, about 10, 15 minutes, would you imagine. So watch out for that if you're heading on the motorways. A62 Oldham Way, that's still got the roadworks of the Manchester Street roundabout because the flyover section's got the works on there at the moment, so watch out for that. There's still the roadworks on Ashton Road near Brebbery, which is causing a bit of a bottleneck at the moment. Lingard Lane, that's where they've got the water main works. There's temporary traffic lights on there. Now, that road is having a knock-on effect from Stockport Road. Has been quite been busy all morning. It's easing a little bit, but still a bit congested around Brebbery Park Industrial Estate as well. Traffic around Mottram looking a little bit busy as well. Hyde Road, as you come off the motorway, it's queues all the way past the garage until you get to the Mottram Moor, then it gets a little bit easier. If you're coming out of Glossop, Woolley Lane is looking a little bit busy at the moment. Also, same with Hollingworth, queues back as far as Manchester Road, just before Tintwistle, that's looking really busy at the moment as well. The centre of Ashton, I can see, it's getting a little less congested. Delays this morning, I don't know why, on Mossley Road, it looks absolutely chocker at the moment from Beaufort Road all the way up past the hospital. I know there's some roadworks at the top end of Mosley Road, but there's quite a few delays on both directions at the moment, so we'll keep you informed on that. Other than that, you're bang up to date. The trains, let's quick look at the trains. There's no real delays we can talk about. So Glossop's fine, Stalybridge fine as well. 8:50 now.
1: 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There's no agent like home. We are Denton.

T-Rex, Side of the Boogie, Tameside Radio Breakfast on Thursday morning. Good morning to Kim. She doesn't know the song. We're talking Pebbles, of course, girlfriend. And I'll spin it or bin it. Please bin it. OK. You're in the draw to bin it. Good morning to Nana New as well. Please spin it. It's a great tune. Really? Do you think so? Kath and John, who are listening online in Portugal, bin it, please. So, and also as well from Jonesy as well, one here says bin it. So you're all in the draw to bin it. Not many people wanting to hear it yet. Hmm. That all could change in 45 minutes. So 07787 350452. Same number if you've got any questions about buying or selling houses. I'm talking to John from Home Estate Agents next after the headlines at Tameside.

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1: The Conservative leader will set out how she thinks the government should raise an extra £10 billion a year for defence later. One of the things Kemi Badenoch will say is the Prime Minister should take up plans for sweeping welfare cuts. She grilled Andy Burnham in the Commons at Prime Minister's questions yesterday about how he would meet the target, as well as the UK's long-term commitment to NATO. Four people accused of stabbing a baby girl to death are due at Sheffield Crown Court today. The Slovakian nationals aged 19, 20, 37 and 38 are charged with the murder of baby S. Andreas Kapova, Peter Horvath Jr., Peter Horvath Sr. and Nina Horvathova are also charged with perverting the course of justice for allegedly cleaning the scene of the crime. The UK and France are boosting police numbers on the French coast to tackle a rise in so-called mega-dinghies crossing the English Channel. The Prime Minister will meet French President Emmanuel Macron at Downing Street later, with migration expected to be high on the agenda. Chancellor John Healey is being urged to raise the employer national insurance threshold to boost job creation. It's claimed the number of retail jobs has plummeted by 115,000 in just 2 years. A letter from the British Retail Consortium is calling on him to raise the threshold from £5,000 to £6,000. Tom Holders, their spokesperson.
2: The reason that part-time jobs are so important for many people is because of the flexibility they offer. So those people with caring commitments, those people who are students or are just trying to work around the kids or other commitments.
1: Young people are leaving education unprepared for work. That's what a survey of managers says. The Chartered Management Institute is calling for a joint approach. Their CEO is Anne Franca.
3: Employers and educators and the young people themselves need to work together to create these opportunities. And once the young people are in work, to give them, again, the skills and confidence they need to progress.
1: And two collectible Star Trek 50p coins have been revealed for the show's 60th anniversary. The Royal Mint says one features the Vulcan salute and the other shows four spacecraft. From Radio News Hub, I'm Frankie Hersine.
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6: And now with the local headlines, I'm Claire Webber. Ambitious plans to restore Daisy Nook Country Park are set to take another step forward. The 40-hectare wildlife area next to the M60 in Oldham and Tameside is set to benefit from £120,000 of funding. The plans aim to restore part of its historic canal and former boat pond. Friends of Daisy Nook will sign an agreement on September the 11th, with the group saying the work will give the park a future whilst protecting its wildlife and history. A new Costa Coffee drive-thru has opened at Hattersley Retail Park, offering customers coffee, breakfast and refreshments from 5am till 10pm every day. The opening is the latest development at the £11 million retail park, built on a site that stood vacant for around 15 years. The scheme is expected to create more than 100 jobs.

0: Day, September the 9th, to mark Emergency Services Day, also known as 999 Day. 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
2: Thursday morning, we're edging towards the weekend. It's a bit of a dull start to a Thursday. Sky's brightening up this morning. We should see, hopefully, a bit of sunshine. Then showers returning this afternoon, and then may get a little bit brighter again. So a bit of a mixed bag. Looking at temperatures across Tameside, Glossop and Oldham of 21 degrees today.
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0: Good morning. Welcome to Thursday morning. This is Tameside Radio. Rick Astley, I'm Never Gonna Give You Up. That's one of John's favourites. I can tell he's boogie around the studio, you know. John joins us from Home Estate Agents. Good morning to you, sir. Hang on, let me turn your microphone on properly. Oh. There you go. I can hear you now.
1: I was just thinking about Rick Astley. It's an awful song, though, isn't it? Every time it came on,
0: you're
1: I used
0: bopping
1: to
0: around the studio.
1: I used to think, "Well, turn it off."
0: But no, so, I mean the '80s, some good tracks. '90s, some good tracks as well. '70s, even better when you go back a little bit more. But what was your era for music?
1: Well, we go to be
0: honest with you.
1: We go to. I want free tickets for this now. We go to this thing, and it's called. What is it called? Well, basically, it's 60s, 70s and 80s.
0: Right.
1: They throw up blow-up guitars at you, and it starts at 4 and finishes at 10, and you all just dance around like idiots all night.
0: It's not a silent disco, is it?
1: No, it's
0: a wear headphones.
1: No, it's... I'll remember what it is in a bit, and then they can have a free push. But don't all go, because then I won't be able to get tickets, because then we've sold out.
0: Honestly, anything for free. How was the world of a estate agency? You've got a bank holiday weekend just gone. I guess you were busy.
1: Even more than a bank holiday weekend. Bank holiday weekend, and then it was our New Year's Day. It was Happy New Year, because it's our new financial year.
0: Right.
1: And we ended on...
0: So what does that mean for you and the company?
1: It's good, because last year was one of the toughest years we've had on record. You had, I was thinking this morning, so the company survived quite a lot over the years. We survived COVID, that was a big one. I had a little boy we lost, that was a big thing for, you know, to even get through. And then you had the interest rate hike after COVID, which nearly took us all out. And then you had, you were, wait for it, one of the worst things that ever happened to us, Rachel Reeves. Rachel, we survived. Rachel Reeves.
0: He's off on one now.
1: So when we come to our new year this year,
0: yeah,
1: I was like, hey, we got through it again. Another big one.
0: It's tough. I mean, selling houses, buying houses is a massive, massive thing. And I don't care what people say. There's a lot of people doing it.
1: Yeah.
0: And as you know. But it's and we've said this before, it's how good you are as a company.
1: Yeah.
0: And it's like anything, isn't it? It's like anything you buy off... If the customer service is right, if you've got that right,
1: yeah,
0: and you've got the marketing right, then you could be, you're a winner.
1: Yeah, and that's it. When all these things jump out at you, and you've got to adapt to everything that gets thrown at you, but you've got to be all over it. So you can't have this bit of the company's a bit sloppy, but this bit's good. It's got to be good all the way through, because otherwise you don't get your 5-star reviews, do you? Because they'll pick on whatever they don't like rather than say something good about one other thing. So
0: that's why I like dealing with companies that have got that kind of 5-star thing about them, because sometimes, like you say, you can just by looking at a company thinking, I'm not going to get everything right here.
1: Yeah.
0: You know, what does it take to run a company like Home Estate Agents? Because obviously you're the main guy behind it. When you're running this company, is it demanding?
1: Very, very, yeah. People think, they just go around and drink cups of tea. And on the surface, that's what I look like I do. But you've got all that in the back end. So, like, some of my girls this last couple of months have been kind of getting a bit, what's he doing? Almost getting a bit irritated by me. Because we've got to tighten up here, tighten up there, do that, make sure that's right and that's right. So I've had to put things in place that haven't been very pleasant necessarily for them. But got to get it right, so we've got the customer service right. So we've added 2 members of staff, you know, and they're making sure all the calls are being taken and everything. But you've got to be improving all the time.
0: I've worked at companies before where, you know, like call centres.
1: Yeah.
0: I think, you know, when you look at a call centre, the regime was you had to get the call within 3 rings.
1: Yeah.
0: Now, sometimes that can be demanding, because if you're dealing with something and then all of a sudden you're onto the next call, you kind of forget. And so you've got to work at a pace.
1: Yeah.
0: Not everybody can work like that.
1: No.
0: But, you know, there's nothing worse than ringing somewhere up and it's ringing, or you're on hold, you're number 26 in the line.
1: Oh, it's awful, isn't it?
0: You know?
1: Yeah. Well, we've just had to sort of put a few things in place, because it was getting to the point where it was that busy. It was a bit of a struggle to answer every single call, you know. So, and I'm going in the office and I'm saying, I need this answering within 3 rings. Not as a criticism, but what we're going to do, how can we fix it so that it is answered every time? And we put things in place, and now it is again. But sometimes things fall off and then you get the odd complaint, oh, you never answer your phones. Well, no.
0: These are the things, as a business owner, you don't want to hear.
1: Yeah.
0: Or you can't get through.
1: Yeah, you don't want to hear that. So you're there. I'm going out doing my daily job.
0: Yeah.
1: You know, listing houses here, there and everywhere. But then in the background, I'm like, how do we fix that? And then it's fixed. And then another problem will arise somewhere.
0: It's like fighting fires all the time,
1: isn't
0: it?
1: You are. But it's just keeping on top of it. And so we've just changed a few things around just to make things much easier. Because we used to have two of my members of staff to do weekends, so they have a day off in the week if they're doing the weekend and blah, blah, blah. Or half a day here. So we've just made it all very simple so we know who's in, when they're in, and we've got the right number of staff all the time.
0: I think the other big challenge for any business owner is commitment from their employees, whether it's family or employees you have to hire. You know, it can be challenging sometimes to get them people to commit to, especially when you're working over a 7-day period.
1: Yeah.
0: You know, it's challenging because people like the weekends, people like Friday afternoons to end, and then you've got your weekend.
1: Yeah.
0: But weekend is your busiest time, I guess.
1: Well, we're not open on a Sunday.
0: Right.
1: And never will be. It's silly. Because staff need a break, don't they? So they absolutely...
0: Yeah, but if you had the people to run it for you, then you could still take a break yourself, surely.
1: Yeah, you could. You could, but I always
0: think... But it's putting trust in people.
1: You've got to trust people, haven't you? I mean, we've had people before now where you put a weekender in, and they really don't know what they're doing. So you don't really want weekenders as such. You want people who are in the office throughout the week to do the weekend. Mm. So then if you opened on a Sunday, on a Monday morning, they'd be completely burnt out. And then so you've got to just time it so they're all happy, haven't you? You've got to keep your staff happy.
0: You do, but it's like with 24-hour shops. We could operate a 24-hour shopping society, couldn't we? If we had extra people that would work those shifts, but not everyone's going to work just a Saturday or Sunday, are they?
1: Well, it's funny, isn't it? Because my nan was one of the first people to have to work a Sunday at Tesco's. And what they did is they opened on a Sunday, didn't they? All the supermarkets all followed suit. And now everybody works all the way through the Sunday. And the shops don't make any more money because before their 7 days were squeezed into six.
0: Yeah.
1: So it's just greed at the end of the day, isn't it? It's just greed. So if everybody... God rested on the seventh day, so I'm going to. That's the way it should work.
0: Listen, if it works for your business, great. But I mean, you know, we talked briefly last week about emails and stuff like that, and the inquiries you get from the general public.
1: Yeah.
0: If a for sale sign goes up, everybody's phoning. They're all neighbours, obviously. Yeah. But do you get a lot of inquiries, email, and how do you handle that? How's the business? Do you cope with the sudden surge of emails when houses are going on the market?
1: Yeah, it's easy because we've got enough staff. That's it. You need the right number of staff. Sometimes you hear of not certain estate agents and they're trying to compete with us on a scale, but they've only got two members of staff. And he's like, well, that's going to fall on its face, isn't it? Because if you can't answer your phone calls, you're going to get a bad reputation very, very fast. And your emails, you've got to be picking up your emails and turning them around, haven't you?
0: Do you have an office manager?
1: Yeah, she's brilliant. Wendy's been with me since day dot, pretty much.
0: Right.
1: Yeah.
0: So it's handy having somebody who knows the core business, knows how you want to run it, and, can help shape the future.
1: Well, nothing ever passes Wendy, so if there's something amiss somewhere, she's on it. Yeah. So that's what you want.
0: This is exactly, this is the success of businesses, isn't it? You know, you've got to make sure that you've got the right people behind.
1: And it's having people in the right places, because like she says to me, oh, John, I couldn't do your job. And I'm like, Wendy, I definitely couldn't do your job. And she knows.
0: This is another thing as well. I always think in most businesses, and I've worked in businesses before where this has actually worked, where it's not a job swap as such, it's spend a day with.
1: Yeah.
0: So you're going out, like yourself, you're going out to see some of the challenges you get.
1: Yeah.
0: As your role, spend a day with.
1: Yeah.
0: And just see what you have to do.
1: If I did a full day in that office, my head would roll off. I couldn't do it. two hours, I'm like, I'm twitching, I've got cage rage.
0: We're talking to John today from Home Estate Agents. More in a second. 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

0: This is 103.6 FM Tameside Radio. Michael Jackson, Beat It. We're with John from the Home Estate Agents joining us for our Thursday morning. I feel like it's like a rant sometimes, isn't it? It's like a rant, isn't it?
1: Yes. No, that was a good song. I like that.
0: You like that?
1: Yeah,
0: you're tapping your fingers to that one, yeah. Right, I want to talk about a subject which was in the news earlier on that we're talking this morning about AI and how lots of people are using AI now for getting the best images, and people are using it for adverts and things like that, you know, sort of advertising bits and pieces, and you can tell when it's AI'd.
1: Yeah.
0: You know. And I want you to be honest here.
1: Yeah.
0: In terms of when you're selling a house, you go around with a camera.
1: Yep.
0: And for me, it's like you make the room look bigger than it actually is. True or false?
1: False-ish. So if you've got a 10mm lens, it will automatically, if you've got anything over 15 foot, make it look 17 foot. So what we'd do, we'd try and wind it in a little bit. You'll still get the odd photo where we've not quite got it right. Mm. But as long as if you take it 50% up in the room, so 50% the height, and take it square, it should keep it all the angles right. And it should, if you have to wind into the 11 mil, it should be as your eye sees it. But sometimes it can light up again. That's why we do a video walk around, because a video walk around
0: is... I was going to say, one of the key things with estate agents is the 360 kind of like, you know, pan vision. But then you go a step further with the videos.
1: When on the vast majority of our houses, you click on right move and you go photo 1, 2, 3, and then the next one's a video. And that's us walking around the house, and that's with 12mm. That's how your eye sees it. So if one of the photos is a bit out, you can go, well, actually, that's what it really looks like. But we're not one for trying to make a house look... We make it look its best,
0: yeah.
1: But we don't make it look better than it is, because that's just false advertising.
0: It must be difficult when you're going to take pictures of, say, you know, someone's selling a house, okay, and you turn up with your camera, and the place is a tip.
1: Yeah.
0: I mean, have you got to say to the person, can you tidy up, love?
1: Well, I do. I do, because you can't...
0: Blunt and honest.
1: Yeah.
0: Blunt and honest.
1: I hear it all the time. Oh, well, look, he's this estate agent. I saw this house on the right move, and stuff everywhere. Well, that reflects bad on us, because we shouldn't be putting them on for this. Sometimes you go and a tenant's in there, the landlord wants to sell, a tenant don't want to move out, but they've given notice, and they won't do jack all for you. Mm. So you end up moving stuff around, weeding the front garden yourself, and doing what you can to
0: weeding the garden yourself.
1: Yeah, if you go in,
0: you're serious.
1: Well, obviously, times of year when the dandelions shoot up, sometimes it's unavoidable, isn't it? But you go if a tenant's been in, and then 90% of tenants are fine, 10% just don't look after the gardens at all. So you end up pulling dandelions out the path. I mean, you don't want to see a front shot of a complete and utter mess, do you?
0: So you'd physically do that as opposed to going online and removing it with a removal tool. That's brilliant.
1: Yeah, yeah.
0: That really is good.
1: Yeah, because you've got to get that right straight away. Yeah. I mean, you could. I could make any house I go to look like an absolute palace and just say to AI, sort this out, make it look...
0: Well, this is the problem. Because a lot of photos now, you don't know what's true and real and what have you. I was saying off air before, the likes of the big manufacturers of paints, for example. You can go to the websites now, take a picture of your room, press a colour, and it transforms your room.
1: Yeah, yeah. I'll tell you what we do, which you might think is a bit dodgy. If there's a really hideous sort of house I go to, and it's like, I'll take as many as I can, and I'll say, look, we won't take that room, we'll just put further photos to follow. So that's a bit of a white lie, because there ain't further photos to follow. On some, not on all, sometimes they're just decorating. But then you put all the best stuff on, and then you get them round, and you've priced it right anyway. So they go in, and they'll go, oh, I don't like that. But then it's 10 grand cheaper than it'd be with it done. Yeah, I love it. So it's...
0: What would happen then if you did put those unattractive photographs of the bedroom that, you know, maybe needs a lot of work doing to it, and just say, be honest?
1: They wouldn't go round. It's weird, isn't it?
0: Really?
1: It's all psychological. They just wouldn't look. Now, if you've got a bedroom and they've got, like, teenagers in, well, even... I won't say which one of my sons, but even one of my sons' bedrooms, if I tried to take a photograph of that, you wouldn't go and see the house. So what you'd do, you'd leave it off, because let's say they've got a 20-year-old son there, and he's not tidied his bedroom, and he isn't going to. So let's just leave it off, because if I put it on, someone's going to go, oh, what a dirty house. It's not the dirty house, it's just the son's a scruff bag. So that way they come in, They open the door. It stinks, but they can see it's just a smelly teenager, and it's all going to be gone when they move in.
0: The thing is, it's hard to see beyond the furniture and the mess, isn't it? You know, when you're selling a house, I guess the best one to sell is maybe an empty one. You could see the real size of it.
1: It swings and roundabouts, that. That's why with AI we can now. So you can do, you put a picture of it empty, and then you can put a picture of what it looked like with settees and stuff in, and AI will just stick some settees and a telly in. Mm. Because people can't see the wood for the trees, so they're walking in an empty room. It's like, oh, where do I put my sofa? Now, I could tell you how big this room is within an inch just looking at it, but most people who aren't doing my job all the time have no idea, have they? So they think, oh, can I get my sofa in there? They can't visualise it if it's empty.
0: And modern houses now, the modern townhouses and stuff like that.
1: They're tiny, aren't they?
0: They are tiny. Yeah. It's like, will a sofa go in there? You know what I mean?
1: There's some being, but I always find it funny when there's new builds and you're looking, you see the footings and you think, how the hell is that the lounge and the kitchen? Mm. And they are small, aren't they? There's no. If you buy a 1930s semi, it's massive. If you buy a brand new one, it's tiny.
0: In a minute, I want to talk about the home of the week this week, and is it right or wrong to jet wash your drive before you sell? More coming up here on Tameside Radio.
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6: Giovanni Panice has said the BBC's investigation into Amanda Abington's allegations on Strictly Come Dancing was the right thing to do. The dancing programme was the subject of a review in 2024 after the actress alleged that Panice, her professional partner, bullied and harassed her during the competition. 16 allegations were investigated in total, 6 of which were upheld. Panice was cleared of 10 of the most serious allegations. Star Trek fans will soon be able to get their hands on collectible coins which celebrate 60 years of the iconic sci-fi show. The Royal Mint has unveiled two 50p coins, one featuring the Vulcan salute and the other showcasing 4 spacecraft spanning different eras of the franchise. The Mint says the coins feature some colour to reflect the advances in colour television made in the 1960s. And if you're currently enjoying the puzzling crimes in the BBC detective series Ludwig, then you'll be pleased to hear there's going to be a Christmas special. David Mitchell and Anna Maxwell Martin will be joined by the likes of Sir David Suchet, Jason Fleming, Joe Wilkinson and Kathy Tyson in the festive episode.
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pieces of pain. They're only to hide my guilt and shame. 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

0: This is 103.6 FM, Tameside Radio, Human League and a Human. I'm joining the studio on our regular Thursday session with John from Home Estate Agents, talking about the world of buying and selling houses. Lots and lots of people doing it. And, of course, the time of year where you think, I want to sell, I want to buy before Christmas. Yeah. I want to get in there before Christmas. Yes. You know, so a busy time of year for you. The home of the week this week you've got on the Tameside Reporter is Brownlee Avenue. Looks nice. And I've noticed they've got a nice front pathed area that looks jet washed.
1: Yeah, that house is immaculate.
0: It's hard to tell from an actual picture, isn't it?
1: It's so hard. If you've got a pen on you, write down SK1640Z. And have a look at that house. That is one of the nicest house on my books, or has ever been on my books, 1930s.
0: You can tell that it's money's been beautiful. Spent. The kitchen looks amazing.
1: It's just stunning. You've got to get in there and have a look at it.
0: Yeah.
1: They've not spared any expense whatsoever.
0: But the thing is, though, we discussed the other week, if you're spending lots and lots of money on a house, like a kitchen or bathroom as well, I mean, yeah.
1: The thing is, you can go in a house. Let's say, for argument's sake, just for ease, you buy yourself a £170,000 terrace property.
0: Okay.
1: And then you put yourself a £40,000 kitchen in it. Your house is still only worth £190,000. So you've got to be careful. But that house has been done absolutely perfect spot. And so if you're looking and you need a decent sized house, it's got a huge big driveway, beautiful garden. You come home from work, you don't have to cut your grass, you don't have to mess about. And everything's stunning. So
0: it's the kind of house you just walk into and just feel at home.
1: So you'd pay a bit of a premium to have it all, because if you bought that house for, say, I don't know, 285 and tried to do what they've done, you'd be paying 385 for it, not 345, because they've spent some serious money on that.
0: I think that's the thing, isn't it? Making sure if you're going to spend money on your house, because when I was selling my house, it was only terraced a few years ago. It's like, what do I get new carpets, do I decorate it all and all that kind of stuff? And I'm thinking, right, okay. And this agent came around and said, don't bother, just sell it as it is, because it's a type of property, somebody will come in and make their own mark on it.
1: It's very different when I go to somebody's house and they've been there 10 years and they've done an absolute stunning kitchen because they wanted it for themselves, and done a stunning bathroom because they wanted it themselves, and to be honest, they've overspent, but they've got everything they want. But then when they come to move,
0: you can't take it with you.
1: You can't take it with you. But then you get investors. Oh, some of them, some are good, some are bad. I went to one once and they said to me, oh, what shall I do with this kitchen? So I told them what to do with the kitchen. And they did the kitchen and I said, put a nice worktop on it. And they put the cheapest, nastiest worktop I've ever seen in my life. B&Q's bagging bin worktop on it. And instead of getting the house up to a level, they brought it down, and the first couple that went in to see the house went, oh, it needs a new kitchen. There was a new kitchen. So there's a price point for every kind of type of property, isn't there?
0: I think you've got to be very careful. Get advice as well off people, because, like I say, you want to try and do things on a budget to get that. But if you've got particular houses like this one we're looking at as Home of the Week, I mean, like you say, you can tell money's been spent on it.
1: Yeah.
0: And it's a place you could feel very comfortable, very quickly.
1: One of my extremes, one of the most expensive houses I've ever sold, was on Mochamold Road. And you walked in and, oh my word, it was to die for. It was like watching some of these programmes in America, where everything's right. And you walk in and it's
0: marble floor and stuff like that.
1: Marble floor. You've got a sweeping staircase with a piece of oak. It wasn't even oak, it was a very expensive American wood going up the banister rail on a big curve.
0: Yeah.
1: And you're like, this is amazing. The doors were £1,400 each, the internal doors. Yeah.
0: Goodness me.
1: It was to die for. And we managed it, we got the 1.1, but everywhere's got a ceiling. That house, if you had £2 million to spend, and if you just won the lottery and you saw that house, you'd give them £2 million. But every area's got a ceiling, hasn't it? But honestly, I've never seen anything like it. To die for.
0: For Tameside, that's just very briefly, what's the most expensive property, the ceiling in Tameside at the moment?
1: Once you break a million, you're pushing your luck. So to get 1.1 is very good.
0: Wow.
1: I've got one at the moment at 1.3 in G Cross. Oh, my word. it's like an old gentleman's residence. It's got 1.8 acres of garden. It's got a 100 grand kitchen.
0: It's got a tractor you sit on.
1: It's got a robot that cuts the grass for him. Oh, my word. It's amazing. And if you've got 1.3 million, snap their hand off. Mm. But you've only got a small amount of people buying at that level in Tameside.
0: And just very briefly as well, before we finish off for today, the opposite end of the market, those people, that you know, everyday people listening now who want to get on the property ladder who can't because it's so damn difficult to do that. Yeah. What have we got? Have we got, you know, sort of entry level? Is there many on the books at the moment?
1: The trouble is, if you can buy something for 150 grand, you're very, very lucky. And it's going to be...
0: You'll need to do work on it.
1: Yeah, it's got to be a dog of a house, really. You're going to have to spend 20 grand on it just to get it livable. Mm. So I'd just stretch yourself, really. See if you can see what your maximum is. Mm. Choose your area. Just see what you can get. But you're going to have to, if you're a young couple on minimum wage, so say 25 grand each, you can buy at 220 grand as long as you've got the deposit.
0: Right.
1: But how are you going to get 11 grand together for your deposit? That's a difficult
0: one. It's a challenge, isn't it?
1: Yeah.
0: But like I say, in any situation, always, always seek advice from professionals and don't do things, you know, without any support or whatever. Speak to people, you know, all estate agents, I'm saying this, you know, are all great. They've got their advice, yourselves as well. Whether it's financial advice or just questions about property buying and you know, some of the pitfalls as well. Because if you're doing it for the first time, it can be a bit daunting.
1: It is. It's difficult. Know. I mean, we used to have a house on Dewsnap Lane and I decided I was going to put an open fire in it. And the guy come round, put an open fire. He was a general builder. And he goes... Oh, you know you've got a bit of damp here, don't you? I went, oh, have we? I said, what's that going to cost? He said, oh, a couple hundred quid. He said, let me check their whole room. The whole of the downstairs had rising damp. And it was like 4,500 quid later. And it all fixed. So do get a decent survey.
0: Well, this is the thing. Always, always make sure you get the right surveys because, like I say, you know, you could be in that nightmare situation where it's going to cost you a lot more. And well, to pluck £5,000 from your back pocket, it's not always easy, is it?
1: No. Well, we had a few nightmares with that house. So I had that. That was like the year before we moved. So it had a brand new DPC all the way through. Mm-hmm. And I'm under the stairs drilling, putting a shelf up. And the surveyor, I didn't even bother to look what the cabling was. And it was rubber. So, I mean, I was a bit naive then. It was like nearly 20 years ago. And I drilled through a rubber cable and it threw me across the room. Yeah, have a good, decent survey done.
0: Get experts. John, thank you very much indeed. That's John from the Home Estate Agents. Back next Thursday at the same time. Have a good week.
2: 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There's no agent like home.
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Yazoo, Don't Go from Tameside Radio. Good morning, units. At 10 to 10, the 10 to 10 countdown coming up in about 7 minutes' time. But before that, you've been voting all morning on Spin It or Bin It, Pebbles Girlfriend. We've had loads of votes on this. Very mixed. Do we play the whole song after the intro, or do we bin the whole song? Here is the answer.

great memory from Lisa Stansfield. Someday I'm coming back at Tameside Radio. And again, thank you for all the votes on today's Spin It or Bin It. And it got binned. Pebbles, Girlfriend, Control, Alt, Delete. Are you sure you want to delete this song from our library? Just one second, let me confirm. Yes, it's gone forever. The only way that song will ever get included again is if you request it from Cameron in the afternoon. Seriously, that's the only way to do it from 3 o'clock. Right, headlines at 10 next. And to take us there, this is the sound of Oasis.

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1: Police numbers on the French coast are being increased to stop what's being called mega dinghies from launching across the English Channel. Holly Hughes has more.
2: The combined total number of boat crossings over the summer months has dropped to its lowest since 2019. But smugglers appear to have started loading more people onto fewer, larger vessels. 45 British officers are heading over to France, and a specialist French team has grown from 18 to 30 officers. Pierre Mandy Burnham and the French president are meeting for talks at Downing Street today.
1: Green Party leader Zach Polanski says he will stand in the Holborn and St Pancras seat by-election, triggered by Sir Keir Starmer stepping down as MP. Mr Polanski says he loves the community there and looks forward to having the chance to represent them. The Greens came third with 10% of the vote there in 2024. Tory leader Kemi Badenoch will tell us how she thinks the government should raise an extra £10 billion a year for defence later. Among her ideas, sweeping welfare cuts and ending VAT exemptions for motability cars. Four Slovakian nationals aged between 19 and 38 are to appear at Sheffield Crown Court charged with stabbing a baby girl to death. Andreas Kapova, Peter Horvath Jr., Peter Horvath Sr. and Nina Horpapova are also charged with perverting the course of justice for allegedly cleaning the scene of the crime. A 15-year-old is also charged with the same offence. Many managers believe young people are leaving education without the practical skills they need at work. A survey of over 1,000 managers found that half had seen young people with no understanding of punctuality or appropriate communication. Anne Franker is the CEO of the Chartered Management Institute.
3: I do think education needs to be altered to inject more practical work readiness skills, you know, teamwork, communication, resilience, taking and giving feedback.
1: And Uber's launched the UK's first self-driving taxi in London, partnering with British AI firm Wayve. Each vehicle will still have a human safety driver who can take the wheel if needed, though. But more than 140,000 Londoners have already opted in to show their preference to use them. That's the latest from Radio News Hub. I'm Frankie Hersine.
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6: And now with the local headlines, I'm Claire Webber. Ambitious plans to restore Daisy Nook Country Park are set to take another step forward. The 40-hectare wildlife area next to the M60 in Oldham and Tameside is set to benefit from £120,000 of funding. The plans aim to restore part of its historic canal and former boat pond. Friends of Daisy Nook will sign an agreement on September the 11th, with the group saying the work will give the park a future whilst protecting its wildlife and history. A new Costa Coffee drive-through has opened at Hattersley Retail Park, offering customers coffee, breakfast and refreshments from 5am till 10pm every day. The opening is the latest development at the £11 million retail park, built on a site that stood vacant for around 15 years. The scheme is expected to create more than 100 jobs, with further businesses, including an Aldi supermarket, set to follow. A flag-raising ceremony is taking place in Glossop today to mark Merchant Navy Day. The red ensign will be raised at Norfolk Square at midday. The event will honour the men and women of the Merchant Navy and recognise the vital role they have played in serving the country. The Mayor of High Peak, Councillor Barbara Hastings Assatorian, is encouraging people to support the event and recognise the contribution of Merchant

darker because the clouds are going to come and the rain's going to come as well. They're saying about midday, but one or two showers could be heavy at times and then brighten up again later. And we're looking at temperatures across Tameside, Glossop and Oldham at around 21 degrees today.

Yazoo, Don't Go at the 10 and 10 countdown from 103.6 FM Tameside Radio. Right, it's 8 minutes past at 10. Interesting one today. We're going back a few years, I reckon, for this one. This was the year the lowest ever UK temperature of minus 27.2 Celsius was recorded in Aberdeenshire. That is pretty cold, isn't it? You want a few layers for that one. And also, you might remember in June of this particular year, if you're old enough, the 20 pence coin first came into circulation. We're all thinking, what the heck is this? Weird, but it came into circulation in this particular year. 07787 350452. That's the number, 07787 350452. This was in the charts from Evelyn Champagne King, Love Come Down.

Champagne King and Love Come Down from 103.6 FM Tameside Radio. The 10 at 10 countdown. Good morning to Ed. You are... Andy got it right. Ed got it wrong. 2 years apart. So we're somewhere in the 80s, I think, for this one. Come on, it's fair to say we are somewhere in the 80s. So, the year that Mark Thatcher, son of the Prime Minister at the time, Margaret Thatcher, disappeared in the Sahara Desert. Also in football, England draw 0-0 with host Spain. They're eliminated from the World Cup in the second group stage. Ron Greenwood retires as England manager after 5 years and is succeeded by Ipswich Town manager Bobby Robson. 07787 350452. And in the charts was a song by Carly Simon. And a question that I ask myself quite a lot these days, why?

Carly Simon, Y from Tameside Radio. Still a 10 countdown. Some great answers coming through. Keep them coming. 07787 350452 on WhatsApp. Right, unemployment in the UK is recorded at over 3 million people for the first time since the 1930s. It was a dreadful time, this. And you might remember the name Michael Fagan. He breaks into Buckingham Palace and is apprehended after entering the royal bedroom. That was horrific, wasn't it? How on earth did you do that? Crazy stuff. Right, we'll do some mentions in a second. In the charts at this particular time, at number 20 was this from Irene Cara.

Irene Cara, Fame, at 103.6 FM, Tameside Radio. 20 past 10. The sun is trying to come out. Say trying, but I don't think he's going to do much today anyway. Right, let's have a look at more clues then. Opening of the very first Next Door. A rebranding of the merged Joseph Hepworth and Kendall chains. Masterminded by George Davis took place this year. The fourth terrestrial television channel, Channel 4, begins broadcasting. The very first programme broadcast being the game Countdown, hosted by Richard Whiteley. So, don't believe when we had TVs with, like, just three buttons on, and then you wanted to change channel, you had to get up off you and go and change it with your thumb. Those were the days. But, yeah. So, good morning to Steady in Gorton. Thank you very much. Let's have a quick look at this. Is it 19? Yes. Spot on. Thank you. Sean, line at Richmond. Spot on. Getting it right. We're in the 80s, by the way. The two Ricks indie part as well. Getting it right. So clever. Clogs. So far, so good. 07787 350452. In the charts, Shalimar. Who remembers this one? There it is. What a fine tune this is. Turn it up loud.

was somewhere in the 80s on today's 10 of 10 countdown. Nana Wu, good morning. You got it right. Well done, you. Just a guess. I was very young. I'm sure. We were all very young, weren't we, that era? So was some of the 80s, Korean cars are imported to Britain for the first time with the launch of the Hyundai Pony. Oh. The range of 3- and 5-door hatchbacks, similar in size to the Ford Escort at the time. Talking about cars, in July this particular year, production of the Ford Cortina ends after 25 and 5 generations. The final two were very, very virtually identical. The Cortina's successor, the Sierra, I'm having a Sierra, was built in Dagenham. And in Belgium as well, go on sale in autumn of this year. So, yeah, the Sierra. I never had a Sierra. I was never rich enough to own a Sierra. I had a Ford Escort. I think we'd had a Cortina at the time when it was out in this particular year. 1980 watt. Have a go. 07787350452. And here's a song you don't hear very often on the radio. Talk Talk. It's Today. Tameside Radio. This was a 14 in the charts of this particular week.

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Talk and Today, 103.6 FM. This is Tameside Radio. Good morning. Thank you for taking part in this today. 07787 350452. John, thank you very much. Again, it's spot on this morning. Well done, you. Jane in Glossop, 1 year out. Oh, Jane. Just 1 year out. The comedian and actor Arthur Askey. He died age 82 in London. Only 4 months after his final performance. And also, this might just give it away. Falklands War begins as Argentina invades the Falkland Islands in this particular year. We're in the 80s, but which year? Have a go. In the charts was ABC, All of My Heart on Tameside Radio.

0: ABC, All of My Heart on Tameside Radio. 25 to 11. The 10 of 10 countdown continues. Good morning to Jane again. Jane, you've gone in the opposite direction this time. You're 1 year out. You've got to get it right next time, honestly. Good morning to Bill as well. Spot on getting it right. Was somewhere in the 80s. But where? 1980 what? Sales of tabloid newspapers are reported to have been boosted substantially since the previous summer by the introduction of one thing and one thing only. Bingo. What? Seriously? The study reportedly enjoyed the biggest rise in sales in this particular year, now selling more than 4 million copies a day on a regular basis. Because of bingo. Crikey. Mind you, in the 80s, bingo was really kind of the thing, wasn't it? All the papers were doing bingo, and you had to wait every day for your numbers, and they were great days. Right, let's go back to the charts. So, we've had All of My Heart, ABC. In the charts was Soft Cell. We had Dire Straits as well with Private Investigations. And at number three, the song we used to play always, always at discos, from Dexys, Midnight Runners. It plays next here at Tameside.
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Max's Midnight Runners coming on lean from Tameside Radio. Sad 10 countdown for Thursday morning. John and Kath. John says 81. Kath says 82. One of you is right. The other is totally wrong. That's the biggest clue we're going to give you. The European Court of Justice rules that schools in Britain cannot allow corporal punishment against the wishes of parents in this year as well. So we're heading towards number one. The charts at number two of this 80s year was Duran Duran with Save a Prayer. All will be revealed next after this.

a brilliant decade, the 80s. Produced some brilliant songs as well. That was one of them, one of many. Duran Duran, Save a Prayer. On the 10 at 10 countdown from Tameside Radio. And at number one of this particular year, 1982, was Survivor.

Well done, Jeeva Gilly, right this morning. 1982 with Survivor, Eye of the Tiger, number one. So we'll do the one tomorrow, same time here on Tameside Radio. And Martin's next at 11.

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1: And it's exactly 11 o'clock now. Good morning to you. Time for an update with the very latest news headlines. It's Frankie Airsi.
2: The UK and France are boosting police numbers on the French coast to stop what's being called mega dinghies launching across the English Channel. Holly Hughes has more.
3: The PM and French president will get together at Downing Street today. Ahead of their talks, Andy Burnham said the two countries must stay one step ahead of the criminals' evolving tactics. While the combined total of boat crossings over the summer months has dropped to its lowest since 2019, smugglers appear to have started loading more people onto fewer, larger vessels. 45 British officers are heading over to France, and a specialist French team has grown from 18 to 30 officers.
2: The leader of the Green Party, Zach Polanski, is going to stand in the Holborn and St Pancras by-election. It's been triggered by Sir Keir Starmer stepping down as the area's MP. Polanski has never been an MP before. He stood in the cities of London and Westminster constituency during the 2019 general election, but wasn't elected. The Conservative leader will set out how she thinks the government should raise an extra £10 billion a year for defence. One of the things Kemi Badenoch will say is the Prime Minister should take up plans for sweeping welfare cuts. Young people are leaving education without being work ready. That's what managers have reported in a survey from the Chartered Management Institute.
4: A bad line manager can destroy confidence very quickly. So we need to train line managers on how to manage, for example, mental health issues, which one in every four young person says they have, or how to manage coach people in their first job.
2: That's their CEO, Anne Franke. They're calling for a joint approach from young people, educators and employers to address the NEET issue. Scotland's largest local authority is facing a budget gap of almost £110 million for this year and the next. Glasgow City Council recorded an overspend of over £45 million. The local government watchdog says the challenge is large in scale and complex, with a number of difficult decisions ahead. And two collectible Star Trek 50p coins have been revealed for the show's 60th anniversary. The Royal Mint says one features the Vulcan salute. That's the latest from Radio News Hub. I'm Frankie Hersine.
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6: And now with the local headlines, I'm Claire Webber. Ambitious plans to restore Daisy Nook Country Park are set to take another step forward. The 40-hectare wildlife area next to the M60 in Oldham and Tameside is set to benefit from £120,000 of funding. The plans aim to restore part of its historic canal and former boat pond. Friends of Daisy Nook will sign an agreement on September the 11th, with the group saying the work will give the park a future whilst protecting its wildlife and history. A new Costa Coffee drive-thru has opened at Hattersley Retail Park, offering customers coffee, breakfast and refreshments from 5am till 10pm every day. The opening is the latest development at the £11 million retail park, built on a site that stood vacant for around 15 years. The scheme is expected to create more than 100 jobs, with further businesses, including an Aldi supermarket, set to follow. A flag-raising ceremony is taking place in Glossop today to mark Merchant Navy Day. The red ensign will be raised at Norfolk Square at midday. The event will honour the men and women of the Merchant Navy and recognise the vital role they have played in serving the country. The Mayor of High Peak, Councillor Barbara Hastings Assatorian, is encouraging people to support the event and recognise the contribution of Merchant Navy personnel, which can often be overlooked. A second flag-raising ceremony will take place at Norfolk Square next Wednesday, September the 9th, to mark Emergency Services Day, also known as 999 Day. That's all for now. For more local news, visit tamesideradio.com.
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1: So it looks like we could be in for a few showers from time to time today. One or two bright or even sunny spells in between. 18 degrees is the current high. We're topping out at 20 degrees Celsius a little later on. Potentially heavy rain into this evening for a little while. Overnight tonight we're down to around about 15 degrees Celsius. And then tomorrow, light rain to start the day with, hopefully dry for the afternoon, and then dry into the weekend.

thought we'd dip our hands into the Epics file nice and early this morning. Albie Elbow, One Day Like This, In Excess doing Mystify as well. Well, it's 11 minutes after 11. Do you know, I'm only 10 minutes into this programme, pretty much, and we've already had a fire drill, already been outside. You'd never have known, would you, really? So maybe back inside. Nice to see the number of people who work in this office I've never seen before, actually. There's quite a few people in this building. It's Coldplay featuring Beyonce. We'll tell you what's coming up next after Hymn for the Weekend at the time.

So 10 and 10 countdown about tomorrow morning with Mark from 10 o'clock, 1982 today. That was a good chat. That Talk Talk song. Wow, today I forgot how good that was. It's Coldplay. Beyonce, Hymn for the Weekend. So, school time options quiz here later. Statistically speaking, we'll be here as well. We'll see what's in the brand new editions of the Reporter and Chronicle out in print today. We'll also talk firewalking, just how much we're spending on tech, and yet the showbiz news that you really couldn't make home. More later, right now, is Heck at 100.

0: It's Hacker 100. Favourite shirts, Boy Meets Girl, Tameside Radio. And Tina's on the way.
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So I'll do some love songs for you tonight from 11 o'clock to chill out into Friday morning, if that's all right. So if you like them like that, you know where to be later. That's Tina, What's Love Got To Do With It? Tameside Radio, Madonna and Kylie soon. Got the Bee Gees on the way, a little update on the roads as well. Well, it's the 3rd of September, which is marking Merchant Navy Day. It's also Welsh Rarebit Day today. I'm sorry, I don't think I'll bother. Not a fan. It's National Yogurt Day. I'm not a fan of that either. I don't do dairy. And apparently International Skyscraper Day, which is celebrating tall things. Oh, and I think I'm about 6 foot. So does that count? Maybe, I don't know. Madonna and Kylie, a little love sensation now. Tameside Radio.

0: Tameside Radio, today's best music, your favourite songs of all time. Madonna and Kylie were doing Love Sensation. And the Bee Gees, Night Fever. And Barry Gibb, who was celebrating his 80th birthday a couple of days ago. Today, Charlie Sheen, 61. Yes, Mr. Sheen, always guaranteed to give a polished performance. Thank you very much. Omi's celebrating his 40th. And be celebrating yourself today. Well, a song for you coming up in just a second. Sonique and Djo and the Mighty Aha, all here.
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0: Usual heavy traffic at the end of the M67 onto Hyde Road through the roadworks there into the centre of Mottram, down onto Mottram Moor, which in itself very busy up the hill from the Gullin Lice at Hollingworth. A little bit busy through Glossop as well. If you're coming inbound on High Street East, crossing over onto High Street West, that stretch very slow. And just approaching Arundel Street actually on High Street West, if you're travelling eastbound down towards Victoria Street and Norfolk Street, you are going to be caught in some queuing traffic there. As you will be if you're travelling up from Mottram into Staley Bridge at the moment. I think we must be doing some works around Acres Lane and the lights there on the Mottram Road. Anyway, some delays backing up towards Cheetham Park, just heading down the hill there, just to warn you. Elsewhere, though, things generally okay across Tameside and Glossop, which is good news. A little bit busy on the M60 through Stockport at the moment on the anti-clockwise side. So if you're just passing through the Pyramid roundabout there, it's looking a little bit slow through that stretch down towards the Portwood roundabout. But elsewhere, absolutely fine. No issues to report locally on public transport. Any travel updates from you, do get in touch. Use your number. It's 0330 123 0181. That's the travel line, 0330 123 0181.
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DJs and the beginning, Sonic, It Feels So Good. Tameside Radio with today's best music and your favourite songs of all time. Well, it's Thursday. It's time to think about the weekend. A little less guilt now, of course. You don't need to feel guilty at this point. This is Martin Goodtimey along today. Let's tell you about 1987 and outing number one for Timothy Dalton. Hey.

0: Living Daylights from Aha, Tameside Radio. Yes, good morning. Nice to have you along. Alex Warren's on the way. Hennaim Men Cab is hosting its open day today. If you fancy popping along till 3 o'clock this afternoon, you can enjoy loads of activity taster sessions there. Choir workshop, creative arts, some drama, some music therapy. And putting on a lunch as well. This is a free event, by the way. Everybody's welcome. It's the Pennine Men Cap Open Day. That continues till 3 o'clock if you want to pop down to the Rhodes Bank Centre, which you'll find at 184 to 188 Union Street in Oldham. The postcode, by the way, is OL1 1EN. That's OL1 1EN. Pennine Men Cap's Open Day today until 3 o'clock. Rescue announces Alex Warren here at Tameside.
1: Go for my tracks. I can't bear to go back to the place I was before.

Marillion, Living Joy, Don't Stop Moving. Before that, Tameside Radio with today's best music and your favourite songs of all time. We'll check out the news headlines next after Lady Gaga with Bruno Mars.

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1: Well, it's exactly 12 midday now. Good afternoon to you. Time for an update with our latest news headlines. Here's Tanita Sims.
2: The UK and France are boosting police numbers on the French coast to stop what's being called mega dinghies launching across the English Channel. Holly Hughes has more.
3: The PM and French president will get together at Downing Street today. Ahead of their talks, Andy Burnham said the two countries must stay one step ahead of the criminals' evolving tactics. While the combined total of boat crossings over the summer months has dropped to its lowest since 2019, smugglers appear to have started loading more people onto fewer, larger vessels. 45 British officers are heading over to France, and a specialist French team has grown from 18 to 30 officers.
2: Next, the Conservative leader has set out how she thinks the government should raise an extra £10 billion a year for defence. Kemi Badenoch says the Prime Minister should take up plans for sweeping welfare cuts. The Green Party leader, Zach Polanski, says he'll stand in the Holborn and St Pancras seat by-election, triggered by Keir Starmer stepping down. Polanski says he loved the community there and looks forward to having the chance to represent them. The Greens came third with 10% of the vote there in 2024. Must-have sleep aids and feeding products may be putting babies at risk. That's what experts say as they urge parents to think twice before buying. Becky Guy is from the Royal Society for the Prevention of Accidents.
4: Really come back to that assumption that people quite understandably think that if something's available and is being sold, that it must be safe to use for their child. And sadly, that's just not the case.
2: A car tax conviction against the Mayor of London, Lord Sadiq Khan, has been formally withdrawn. It's after a request by the DVLA at Hereford Magistrates Court. A spokesperson for the Mayor says he fell victim to a scam, which saw him fined for not taxing a 24-year-old car. And Uber's launched the UK's first self-driving taxi in London, partnering with British AI firm Wayve. Each vehicle will still have a human safety driver who can take the wheel if needed, though. That's the latest from Radio News Hub. I'm Tanita Sims.
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7: And now with the local headlines, I'm Claire Webber. Ambitious plans to restore Daisy Nook Country Park are set to take another step forward. The 40-hectare wildlife area next to the M60 in Oldham and Tameside is set to benefit from £120,000 of funding. The plans aim to restore part of its historic canal and former boat pond. Friends of Daisy Nook will sign an agreement on September the 11th, with the group saying the work will give the park a future whilst protecting its wildlife and history. A new Costa Coffee drive-thru has opened at Hattersley Retail Park, offering customers coffee, breakfast and refreshments from 5am till 10pm every day. The opening is the latest development at the £11 million retail park, built on a site that stood vacant for around 15 years. The scheme is expected to create more than 100 jobs, with further businesses, including an Aldi supermarket, set to follow. A flag-raising ceremony is taking place in Glossop today to mark Merchant Navy Day. The Red Ensign will be raised at Norfolk Square at midday. The event will honour the men and women of the Merchant Navy and recognise the vital role they have played in serving the country. The Mayor of High Peak, Councillor Barbara Hastings Assatorian, is encouraging people to support the event and recognise the contribution of Merchant Navy personnel, which can often be overlooked. A second flag-raising ceremony will take place at Norfolk Square next Wednesday, September the 9th, to mark Emergency Services Day, also known as 999 Day. That's all for now. For more local news, visit tamesideradio.com.
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1: Well, this afternoon, one or two showers are expected to move across the region. A few bright or even sunny spells in between. 20 degrees, rather healthy high at the moment. We're down to around about 15 overnight. Some potentially heavy outbreaks of rain, actually, during the early hours. And then tomorrow morning, some light rain to wake up to. Hopefully dying out for Friday afternoon. Generally cloudy, one or two brighter spells into the evening. Tops tomorrow up to around about 18 degrees Celsius. And the good news at the moment for the weekend should remain dry with one or two sunny intervals. Rain's bad next week. Come on, if you just hold off for the weekend, you know. If it's not too much trouble. Erasure play next after this from Frankie Valli.

Same Side Radio. Ship of Fools, that's Erasure. Frankie Valli doing Grease as well, 11 minutes after midday. How's your Thursday so far? Well, thank you for joining us. Check out Niall Horan soon. Sister Sledge coming up as well. In some tech news today, how much do you think we're spending on gadgets during our lifetime now? Gadgets, we all like our gadgets. How much are we spending, though? You ready to sit down for this one? The average adult, £65,000, apparently. So according to research suggesting we're spending over £4,500 on mobile phones, just over £3,500 on televisions, over £11,500 on kitchen appliances. Laptops come in at over £4,000. We're also spending almost £3,000 on games consoles, just under £3,500 on tablets, and over £2,500 on smartwatches now. Wow. Apparently a quarter of us will buy tech just to keep up with others. One in eight will buy it purely to show off. In the meantime, I'm just going to wind up my steam-powered watch here. I've had this over 25 years, and it still works.

0: Play So Good, Niall Horan. You're on Tameside Radio. He's playing Coldplay in Manchester 3 weeks tomorrow on the 25th of September. If you've got any tickets for that, enjoy. 15 after midday, this is Martin. Stick around for Chaka Khan's new single. We've got the Mondays for you and Sister Sledge in 2 minutes' time.
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2: 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Sapphire Garage, keeping Greater Manchester on the move.

do some quizzing in about 20 minutes' time. The school time options quiz. The game where we learn together. Three multiple choice questions on different school subjects. Yes, see what you remember. The Monday's coming up. Chaka Khan, that'll be Sister Sledge thinking of you. 12:21 then. You know, sometimes they say it's nice to step out of your comfort zone, yes, and do something a little bit different. How would you be up for this? Stepping on to those hot coals, in fact, in November. Yes, the hot coals. This is all part of a fundraising challenge. It's Pennine Care's charity firewalk. This is going to be taking place on Monday, the 2nd November, at the Pennine Care NHS Foundation Trust in Ashton. Now, the firewalk's going to be open to anybody over the age of 12 who's looking for a unique personal challenge here, whilst at the same time raising money for a very good cause. You will have the opportunity to conquer fear here by walking across a bed of glowing embers, all in support of mental health and learning disability and autism services in Tameside and, in fact, across Greater Manchester. And the Pennine Care charity, well, it raises funds for projects, activities and improvements that go beyond NHS funding, including funding music sessions and sports equipment and even a relaxation room for patients on mental health wards at Tameside General Hospital. So if you're interested, you can read more about the firewalk and indeed the charity via the reporter pages at tamesideradio.com. If you click on the news section there, find the reporter, you'll find out all you need to know. That's the Pennine Care charity firewalk, and that's taking place on the 2nd of November. Chaka Khan.

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0: step on from a happy Monday's Chaka Khan's Boogies in My Soul. Sunside Radio with today's best music and your favourite songs of all time. So yesterday we were sent down to Corridor Number 1, home of the science block in our school, for a school time options quiz. So we took in physics, politics and economics yesterday, actually. A new round of subjects for you in about 10 minutes' time. Listen out for the class bell to summon you to the school from around 20 to 1. And stick around for the emotions. And good song from Chapel Roan coming up as well.
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0: Now, we'll start in Ashton. A traffic light failure on Wellington Road, just by Ashton train station at the moment. Some slow traffic on the approach, particularly coming down from Oldham Road there, so just take a little extra care if you do need to get through Ashton. That's Wellington Road out towards Ashton train station at the moment. That traffic light failure just by the station itself, so some slow traffic on the approach. Pretty busy into Staley Bridge as well, just down the hill there past Cheetham Park on Mottram Road towards the Acres Lane lights. They must be doing some works on the approach. Very busy at the end of the M67, as you would expect, onto Hyde Road. That's pretty solid into the centre of Mottram. Mottram all looking slow, backing up down the hill towards the Gunn Inn light. Centre of Glossop looking really busy either side of Arundel Street at the moment, so High Street West, you are going to be hitting some queuing traffic there pretty much straight off Dintingvale, actually. And if you're coming in from High Street East, we've got queues back to the Manor Park mini roundabout there, down towards Victoria Street and Norfolk Street and onwards towards High Street West. But apart from that, the other major routes around the area, nice and quiet at the moment. The motorway network seems to be fine, and on public transport, just a bit of a delay for the 1241 to Liverpool Lime Street at Staley Bridge. Transpennine Express service, that now expected to arrive at 1 o'clock, so you've got a 19 minute delay on that currently. No issues to report at Glossop. Trams and buses fine. Any updates from you, always welcome. 0330 123 0181 is our travel line number. That's 0330 123 0181.
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0: Mountainside Radio. Highly underrated song from the Eurythmics coming up very shortly. And the current one from Snow Patrol, who've enlisted the vocals of Kylie as well. You'll be hearing that. Chapel Roan down the Pink Pony Club Emotions before it, the best of my luck. Well, afternoon from Martin. Nice to have you with us, and it's 19 minutes to one, so we're late, aren't we? And you can't be late for school, really. So here we go. Three multiple choice questions, each on a different school subject, and a Tameside Radio virtual gold star will be on its way to you if you get 3 out of 3. Time to play the quiz where we learn together. Yes, the school time options quiz. Time to hear from the head, see where she's sending us to this afternoon, then.
1: Attention, class.
0: Yes.
1: For today's lessons, please make your way to corridor 2.
0: Okay, so we're down to corridor number 2 today, so let's head down there and see all the teaching. And with our first call to lesson, we find ourselves just outside room number 12. Let's have a nosy in here. That's a drama class today. Which film studios are located at Borehamwood in Hertfordshire? So which film studios are located at Borehamwood in Hertfordshire? Now, would you A, find Elstree, B, Pinewood, or C, Shepperton? So Elstree, Pinewood, or Shepperton. Which of those film studios is located at Borehamwood in Hertfordshire? OK, question 2. Let's nip next door to room number 14, see what they're doing. Ah, it's music. What was the title of Bryan Adams' first UK Top 20 single? So what was the title of Bryan Adams' first UK Top 20 single? Now, was it A, Can't Stop This Thing We Started? Was it B, Heaven? Or was it C, Run To You? So Can't Stop This Thing We Started, Heaven, or Run To You? What was the title of Bryan Adams' first UK Top 20 single? And from room number 14, we'll nip across the corridor this time to room number 15. And they're doing English literature. Which English poet wrote Paradise Lost? So which English poet wrote Paradise Lost? Now, was it A, Andrew Marvel? Was it B, John Donne? Or was it C, John Milton? So Andrew Marvel, John Donne, or John Milton. Which of those English poets happened to write Paradise Lost then? OK, so we've gone with drama, music and English literature for Thursday. You feeling confident? 3 out of 3 on the way, yeah? We'll have a comfort break. Your answer's after this.

such a good song. 1988, Eurythmics, You Place a Chill in My Heart. And it is Tameside Radio. Today's best music, your favourite songs of all time. We will check out the latest from Snow Patrol in just a second, but first of all, shall we see how you do? For today's School Time Options quiz, brought us drama, music and English literature this afternoon. Yeah. So you're about to get 3 out of 3. Well, let's see. With drama, first of all, we wanted to know which film studios are located at Borehamwood in Hertfordshire. Now, your options here were A, Elstree, B, Pinewood, or C, Shepperton. And the correct answer, yeah, it was option A. You should have gone for Elstree there. Those production studios, they've been in the area since 1914, a long, long time. So well done if you said Elstree for question one. Question two, we nip next door to room 14 for music. We wanted to know, what is the title of Bryan Adams' first UK top 20 single, his first one? Now, was it A, Can't Stop This Thing We Started? Was it B, Heaven? Or was it C, Run To You? Correct answer this time was option C. You should have gone for Run To You, featured on his album Reckless, and it reached number 11 in the singles chart back in 1985. So well done if you said Run To You for question two. Now, obviously, there's a potential 3 out of 3 on the cards here and a virtual gold star. English literature was question three, room 15 today. Which English poet wrote Paradise Lost? Yeah, Paradise Lost. Now, your options were A, Andrew Marvel, B, John Donne, or C, John Milton. Correct answer was option C. You should have gone for John Milton, an epic first published in 1667. It actually consists of 10 books with over 10,000 lines of verse. It's not really one to read on a poetry night, is it? So drama was Elstree, music was Run To You, English literature was John Milton, and if those were your answers today, well done. 3 out of 3 in the Tameside Radio Virtual Gold Star. We'll play again tomorrow, 12:40. As we check out one from the new music file right now. Snow Patrol have been desperate for a long, long time to feature Kylie Minogue on a record, so they decided to collaborate at long last with These Alarms. Whilst we fire nicely into the canteen for lunch, there we go. Slight delayed lunch bell today.

Control featuring Kylie, These Alarms, Tameside Radio. So still to come today, we'll see what's in the new editions of the brand new Tameside Reporter and Glossop Chronicle. They are out in print today. The showbiz story you couldn't really make up. We'll tell you about that as well. And the news headlines after American Authors and Oliver Cheatham. Tameside.

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1: And it's exactly 1 o'clock now. Good afternoon to you. Time for an update with the very latest news headlines. Tanita Sims.
2: Police numbers on the French coast are being increased to stop what's being called mega dinghies from launching across the English Channel. It comes as the Prime Minister has welcomed the French President Emmanuel Macron to number 10 for their first bilateral meeting. Holly Hughes has more.
3: The combined total number of boat crossings over the summer months has dropped to its lowest since 2019. But smugglers appear to have started loading more people onto fewer, larger vessels. 45 British officers are heading over to France, and a specialist French team has grown from 18 to 30 officers.
2: Next, the leader of the Green Party, Zap Polanski, is going to stand in the Holborn and St Pancras by-election. It's been triggered by Sir Keir Starmer stepping down as the area's MP. Polanski's never been an MP before. The Tory leader Kemi Badenoch has set out how she thinks the government should raise an extra £10 billion a year for defence.
4: Today my team have set out our plan to remove housing benefit and remove the VAT exemption for motability, alongside savings from the disastrous Chagos deal and repurposing money from the British Business Bank into defence. We will be able to hit that 3% target.
2: She asked PM Andy Burnham about how he would meet the target in the Commons at Prime Minister's Questions yesterday. Four people accused of murdering a newborn baby girl will go on trial next year. The baby's mother, 20-year-old Andrea Skopova, appeared at Sheffield Crown Court alongside three others. The defendants, who are all Slovakian nationals, are charged with the murder of a newborn named only as Baby S. American journalist and feminist activist Gloria Steinem has died peacefully, aged 92. Known as one of the trailblazers behind America's feminist movement, she advocated and campaigned for a number of issues, including equal pay rights. And Dollywood Theme Park has announced several new features to honour Dolly Parton after her death at the age of 80. A mountainside waterfall will be added, creating a setting for guests to pause and reflect. That's the latest from Radio News Hub. I'm Tanita Sims.
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6: Fire crews rushed to a blaze at a chippy in Duckingfield yesterday afternoon. Three fire engines were called out to Church Street Chippy at around noon on Wednesday. Several roads were closed while firefighters tackled the blaze, which is reported to have started in the chimney flue. Smoke was seen billowing out of both the chimney and the front of the shop, and the fire was extinguished by the afternoon. And Greater Manchester's mayor is putting £60 million towards tackling potholes across the city region. Yesterday, Bev Craig watched resurfacing work get underway on Trevor Road in Eccles. The mayor's pothole fund will pay for repairs to around 125 kilometres of road. Tameside is set to receive around £5 million from the funding pot as part of the wider effort to improve roads across Greater Manchester. That's all for now. There's more news online at tamesideradio.com.
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1: So we're in for a bit of a showery afternoon across the area. One or two bright and sunny spells in between. 20 degrees, a rather healthy high today, and some heavy outbreaks of rain later on this evening, less into the early hours. It's going to be a bit of a shocker, down to around about 15 degrees Celsius, but it will become lighter as we wake up tomorrow morning. And then the good news for Friday afternoon, it should be dying out, actually. Hopefully one or two brighter, even sunny intervals to look forward to for Friday evening. 18 the high tomorrow. And at the moment, good news for the weekend. Should be dry, actually, across Saturday and Sunday with a few sunny intervals and tops potentially, particularly on Sunday, reaching around 23. Next week, the rain returns again, yes. Well, it's 4 minutes after one. That's us as we continue and head back to 1989.

Anastasia. I'm out of love. I'm out of coffee, actually. Jason Donovan, Too Many Broken Hearts before that, Tameside Radio. Today's best music and your favourite songs of all time. Yesterday on the show, by the way, we were talking to the Anthony Seddon Fund's Jason Bromley about a community awareness walk that's taking place next Thursday as part of World Suicide Prevention Day, which is expected to take around 90 minutes Thursday evening from the Tameside Wellness Centre in Denton and continues for about 3 miles along public pavements into Hightown Centre. You can listen again via our Facebook page right now and also on demand at tamesideradio.com.

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And don't forget, if you are part of a local charity, maybe a community group or a non-profit organisation, maybe volunteer for a good cause, perhaps you run a fundraising project, maybe just help out a group that's making a difference to where you live. 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We can get back to you. 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Right, so still to come, the showbiz story that probably you can really make up. And we'll talk about that in a second, I think. We'll see what's in the new editions of the Tameside Reporter and Glossop Chronicle as well. Right now, it's Meghan Trainor. You can say what you-

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3 o'clock this afternoon, it'll be Cameron Kennedy. So have a think about one or two songs you'd like to kick off drive time with, because 60 Minutes will be heavily influenced by you between 3 and 4. Billy Ocean, Red Light Spells Danger, the new one from Pixie Lott on the way, and Dead or Alive coming up, all the latest on the roads, traffic and trouble just around the corner. So good afternoon from Martin, Tameside Radio, today's best music and your favourite songs of all time, and in You Couldn't Quite Make It Up showbiz news today, the owner of the country house that doubled as Wayne Manor in the film Batman Begins, and he could end up losing the home because it's been overrun by bats. Yes, this is the Grade 1 listed Mentmore Towers in Buckinghamshire. It's become a little neglected, so much so the council's urged the owners to undertake immediate repairs and appoint a licensed bat ecologist. If not, apparently, it could face a compulsory purchase order. Wow. So the Batman mansion's actually been overtaken by bats. You know what happened to that rickety old house in the opening titles of Scooby-Doo that the bats all flew out of? You remember that? Yes. Did that have a compulsory purchase order slapped on it as well? They're doing it for the Batman.

0: Same Side Radio. Pete Burns on the vocals. 1985, Better Alive, You Spin Me Round, bracket, Like a Record, close bracket. Bringing in banger today, before that, from the new music file, Pixie Lots Latest, which is just such a banger. Dance Line, no one's watching. 1:30, we'll get you today with all the business news. Kenny Loggins and Kylie coming up. Little Kim Wilde as well, very shortly.
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0: Really busy around the centre of Mottram at the moment. Usual queues down Hyde Road onto Mottram Moor there. Up the hill, looking a little bit slow back to the Gunning Lights, and back more just off the Row Cross Road. Joining Mottram Moor, you've got some queues on the approach there. Pretty busy if you're coming up from Mottram into Staley Bridge, actually, just down the hill on the Mottram Road, past Cheetham Park, down towards the Acres Lane Lights. We've got some queuing traffic there. Pretty busy now with traffic beginning to build out of Ashton, Mossley Road up towards the Queens Road Junction. If you're coming in on the Oldham Road down towards Wellington Road, that stretch looking particularly busy. And Wellington Road itself, the lights are still not working, I gather, just by Ashton train station there. So Wellington Road heading towards the train station, we've got some queuing traffic on the approach. Just take a little extra care if you need to pass through. Word of warning as well, if you're heading maybe down from Denton on the Stockport Road down towards Ashton Road and Bredbury, particularly the motorway roundabout there for junction 25 of the M60, some roadworks on Lingard Lane and Ashton Road causing delays in both directions at the moment, but the other major routes appear to be okay. Some delays on the Woodhead if you just need to get across the tops this afternoon. The stretch between Woodhead and Windle Edge seeing some slow moving traffic, but elsewhere looking fine. Just at the Simister Island on the anti-clockwise M60, traffic building now just after the Heaton Park Three Arrows roundabout to get back onto the main carriageway. And on the trains, no issues to report at Staley Bridge or Glossop. Any updates from you though? 0330 123 0181 is our travel line number. That's 0330 123 0181.
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6: Uber plans to cut its global workforce by about 10%, which is set to result in around 3,300 corporate job losses. Uber chief executive Dara Khosrowshahi announced the major restructure in a message to employees on Wednesday. He says changes will create a simpler and faster business by cutting layers of management and merging teams. The government has named hundreds of employers who are failing to pay staff the minimum wage. 658 employers have repaid around £4 million in wages to more than 27,000 workers, following robust enforcement action. The government says it's committed to publishing naming lists more often to hold employers to account. And many employers are not aware of the legal changes they'll have to adopt to prevent sexual harassment at work, according to new research. Consultation service ACAS surveyed over 1,000 managers and found only 3 in 5 knew about the upcoming changes to the Employment Rights Bill. The strengthened law, which comes into force at the end of October, means employers could be liable if members of the public harass their staff.

Tameside Radio with today's best music and your favourite songs of all time. It's 19 minutes to 2. Good afternoon from Martin. Thank you very much indeed for joining us today. So, Kenny Loggins was doing Footloose. Kylie Minogue was doing Light Up. Shall we continue with the K's? Kim Wilde, you keep me hanging on.

Hear Miles take on You Keep Me Hanging On, same side radio. We'll hit the new music file with Morgan Wallen in just a second. So the brand new editions of the Tameside Reporter and Gossip Chronicle out in print today. The reporter this week leading on the Neighbourhood Pride being celebrated through the Eco Street project. The Gossip Chronicle is going to be leading on the evacuation of homes following reports that a grenade may have been present at an address in Glossop. Also in the reporter this week, the new EV charging scheme being planned for the borough's residents. You can read about that. Also the crisis on Greater Manchester's buses and parking, traffic and safety concerns at Dovestone Reservoir. In the Chronicle, the ceremony that's set to honour emergency services, the innovative partnership helping families who are facing a cancer diagnosis, and we're also looking back at last weekend's Glossop Car Show. And in both papers this week, you've got a special centre section supplement celebrating this weekend's Heritage Open Days. Lots to look forward to there. Those stories and lots more for you right now in the brand new editions of the Tameside Reporter and Glossop Chronicle. They're out in print, and of course you can download and read via the website, tamesideradio.com.

0: 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Brand new from Morgan Wallen, Tameside Radio. Quizzing after 2. And Duffy and Tears for Fears ahead of the news headlines here.
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0: Ironside Radio, Duffy with Mercy, Tears for Fears, Sowing the Seeds of Love. So we'll play a thirsty round of Statistically Speaking for fun after 2 o'clock. Bonus points will be available. And some terrific music coming up as well. Duran Duran and Laura Branigan on the way in a second.
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0: Right now, though, it is 2 o'clock. Good afternoon to you. Time for an update with the very latest news headlines. Here's Tanita Sims.
2: The Prime Minister, Andy Burnham, has welcomed the French President Emmanuel Macron to Number 10 for their first bilateral meeting.
3: I'm very pleased today to welcome my first overseas visitor as Prime Minister. And it's so fitting that it is our nearest neighbour and close friend, Emmanuel.
2: It comes as the UK and France are boosting police officer numbers on the French coast to stop mega dinghies from launching across the English Channel. Ahead of the talks, Burnham said the two countries must stay one step ahead of the criminals, evolving tactics. Next, the Green Party leader Zap Polanski says he'll stand in the Holborn and St Pancras seat by-election, triggered by Sir Keir Starmer stepping down. Polanski says he loves the community there and looks forward to having the chance to represent them. The Conservative leader has set out how she thinks the government should raise an extra £10 billion a year for defence. Kemi Badenoch says the Prime Minister should take up plans for sweeping welfare cuts. She grilled Andy Burnham in the Commons at Prime Minister's questions yesterday about how he would meet the target.
4: I have asked the new Prime Minister three times whether he will meet the 3% target by 2030, and he has not given me an answer. Three times. Like Keir Starmer, Andy Burnham is kicking defence spending into the long grass.
2: The government has called in a senior Russian diplomat to condemn a drone attack at Leipzig airport that Germany has blamed on the Kremlin. Downing Street says he's been summoned by the Foreign Office to face criticism for the attack, which took place in August. A hit-and-run driver who fled to Latvia after killing a 12-year-old schoolboy has admitted causing death by dangerous driving. 23-year-old Delars Alexanders pleaded guilty to causing the death of Keaton Slater. He was extradited to the UK on August 5th this year. And Uber's launched the UK's first self-driving taxi in London, partnering with British AI firm Wayve. Each vehicle will still have a human safety driver who can take to the wheel if needed, though. That's the latest from Radio News Hub. I'm Tanita Sims.
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0: 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I'm Lewis Connell.
7: Fire crews rushed to a blaze at a chippy in Duckingfield yesterday afternoon. Three fire engines were called out to Church Street Chippy at around noon on Wednesday. Several roads were closed while firefighters tackled the blaze, which is reported to have started in the chimney flue. Smoke was seen billowing out of both the chimney and the front of the shop, and the fire was extinguished by the afternoon. And Greater Manchester's mayor is putting £60 million towards tackling potholes across the city region. Yesterday, Bev Craig watched resurfacing work get underway on Trevor Road in Eccles. The mayor's pothole fund will pay for repairs to around 125 kilometres of road. Tameside is set to receive around £5 million from the funding pot as part of the wider effort to improve roads across Greater Manchester. That's all for now. There's more news online at TamesideRadio.com.
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0: Well, this afternoon rather showery, one or two brighter spells in between with a gentle breeze today. 20 degrees the current high, set to remain that way into early evening as well actually, but then some heavy outbreaks of rain on the way for this evening and into the early hours, down to a mild 15 degrees overnight tonight. More rain to wake up to tomorrow morning, but hopefully dying out by at least lunchtime. Should be a fairly dry Friday afternoon, one or two bright intervals towards evening as well. Highs up to around about 18 tomorrow. Should be dry on Saturday with sunny intervals and a gentle breeze and highs of 18 once again. And Sunday at the moment starting off pretty nice actually, but becoming cloudier towards the afternoon. Mainly dry, highs around about 23. That's what they call a comprehensive forecast, I think. 4 minutes after two, hello. Shall we do some more quizzing in a second? Statistically speaking, we'll play after Duran Duran and Laura Branigan.

Today's best music, any favourite songs of all time, a little self-control from Laura Branigan. And Planet Earth, also debut in the charts for Duran Duran back in 1981, peaked at number 12. I should have been higher, really. Summer on the way, Bryan Adams on the way, and whilst you enjoy those, you can enjoy this. This is the game we like to call Statistically Speaking. Because you know they're doing research all the time, and today we've discovered that according to a survey, 75% of us will get annoyed if we have to wait more than 1 minute for this. Yeah. So clearly there's no patience in the world. Three quarters of us, 75%, according to a survey, will get annoyed if we have to wait more than 1 minute for this. So what is it? Thoughts will be welcome on the usual channels of communication. 81400 is the text. 81400, just start your message with the word Tameside. Text charge at the standard message rate. If you want to drop me a WhatsApp, you can do that via 07787 350452. So 07787 350452. So what is the answer to this then? According to a survey, 75% of us will get annoyed if we have to wait more than 1 minute for this. Yes, have a think about that. Your answer will be here in two songs' time. Tameside Radio. This will be somber.

Bomber doing a home record, Tameside Radio. Brian Adams coming up. Thank you for your guesses for Statistically Speaking so far, by the way. We'll find out whether you're right or wrong in just a second. A little appeal on behalf of the Medicines Evaluation Unit. Don't forget, if you've been diagnosed with COPD, perhaps you know somebody who has been, something that might be worth finding out about is their volunteer programme, because they're looking for volunteers to take part in COPD research studies, and by getting involved, you're going to be helping researchers develop future treatments that could be benefiting thousands of people who are living with the condition. So if you're eligible, participants may receive compensation of up to £3,000, depending on the study, for the time and travel expenses. All the details you need if you want to find out whether you could be taking part here, meu.org.uk is the website. That's meu.org.uk for the Medicines Evaluation Unit. All right, answer on Statistically Speaking next to the other side of this.

Tameside Radio, it's Brian Adams. Can't Stop This Thing. We started Prizing Open, the new music file with Carly Rae Jepsen's latest in just a second. And we'll take you way back with Visage as well. 2:21, let's see how you did then very quickly. With a game we call Statistically Speaking. Thank you as ever for your guesses on this one. Now, according to a survey, 75% of us apparently will get annoyed if we have to wait more than 1 minute for this. More than 1 minute, it's not that too long really, but 75% of us, three quarters, are getting a bit tetchy. Now, Dave reckons it's something to do with queuing at the checkout in the supermarket. And Rachel says a supermarket till. It isn't. No, it's not your supermarket. What about searching for something on the internet? Says Ian in Bury. Yeah, when it goes slow and you can't find it. Ugh. No, it's not to do with that. Barbara in Denton. Hello, Barbara. Is it for the advert to finish so I can carry on playing my game? Oh, yeah, those adverts that pop up on your apps. Bit annoying. Some would say necessary. But it's not the right answer. Thank you, Barbara, anyway. Have a nice afternoon. Kate reckons waiting for your coffee at the coffee shop. Ryan's going for waiting for a burger order. It isn't, no. Andy, is it your meal at the drive-thru? It isn't, no. What about being on hold? Says Vicky. In fact, Jason says being on hold to the call centre, waiting for them to pick up the phone. No, it's not to do with that, believe it or not. That is a bit annoying. And Fair and Valley Point by Lee says, is it waiting for an answer to a radio quiz? Probably. Particularly annoying, I would have thought. Anyway, you can have the answer now if you like, because, well, then if you said this, according to a survey, 75% of us apparently will get annoyed if we have to wait more than 1 minute, more than 1 minute, for the lift to arrive. Yeah, so lift manufacturers say no, we're not impressed. 60 seconds is all you've got.

0: Visage doing Fade to Grey, and the latest from Carly Rae Jepsen before that. She says it was quite influenced by listening to lots of ABBA. I think when you do listen to it, you can hear that influence in there, just a smidge of it. Don't Leave Me on the Dance Floor is a brand new single. Bob Marley and the Wailers soon. We've got Shakira coming up. More 80s from Alison Moyet. It's 29 minutes after 2 now.
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0: Usual heavy traffic in the centre of Mottram at the moment, either side of Stalybridge Road and Market Street there, so the A57 Hyde Road looking particularly busy. We've also got queuing traffic up the hill from the Gullin Lights at Hollingworth along Mottram Moor through the roadworks. Market Street through Hollingworth also looking a little bit slow this afternoon. If you're going to be using Mottram Road into Stalybridge, just down the hill past Cheetham Park there, we've got some queuing traffic on the approach towards the Acres Lane lights at the moment. Elsewhere, a little bit slow around Oldham Road heading in towards Ashton, down towards the Wellington Road junction. And actually, speaking on Wellington Road, traffic light failure just by Ashton train station there. So as you head out towards Albion Way, you're going to maybe hit some slow traffic, actually. So just take a little extra care on the approach there. Apart from that, though, the other major routes around the area generally OK. Just a little bit busy in Denton, northbound on Stockport Road as you approach the A57. And don't forget the roadworks down towards Bredbury, actually. Getting out of Denton, down the Stockport Road, onto Ashton Road, just before you get to the motorway roundabout for Junction 25 of the M60. They've got some works taking place at the junction of Ashton Road and Lingard Lane, so delays on the approaches there, but elsewhere looking pretty good at this time. On the motorway network, just beginning to build a bit around the Simister Island, actually, the anti-clockwise M60 through the roadworks there. So once you're through Junction 19 for the Heaton Park Three Arrows roundabout, bearing back onto the main carriageway, it's going to take a little while to get through that. Just around the other side of town, still fairly busy between Swinton and Worsley, that's Junction 15 down to Junction 12. The clockwise now building from Junction 9 at Trafford Park, as you head past the Trafford Centre and onto the Barn High Level Bridge, and it remains to be pretty slow, actually, through the Eccles Interchange up to 13 at Worsley, but elsewhere on the motorway network, we're absolutely fine. One cancellation at Glossop on the trains, Northern cancelling the 235 to Hadfield this afternoon. I think there were some earlier signal problems there, and there certainly are some signal problems at the moment between Ashbury's and Rosehill Marple. The service currently suspended as a result of that, we're being told, so that will affect services via Woodley, but elsewhere we appear to be fine. No major issues at Stalybridge, just a slight delay for the 20 to 3 to Hull on Trans-Pennine Express, that now arriving at 5 minutes to 3, so you've got pretty much a 15 minute delay on that one. Any travel updates from you, always welcome. 0330 123 0181 for our travel line. That's 0330 123 0181.
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5: Liverpool manager Andoni Iraola says he's happy with the club's summer transfer business. The signings include the £123 million capture of France winger Bradley Barcola.
6: It was our priority, let's say, to sign a very, very good player in that position. And I think he has come also with the right mentality.
5: Well, City say they are working with Humberside Police to identify those responsible for the online racial abuse of new signing Robinho Vaz. The player only joined the club on transfer deadline day. One other football line, and it's the first Edinburgh derby of the season as Hibs meet Hearts in the Scottish Premiership. In cricket, former England captain Michael Vaughan has criticised price hikes for next summer's men's Ashes. Some tickets for the Edgbaston test will be £165, up from £115 in 2023. And Katie Bolter admits she couldn't cope with conditions after her match moved to a stadium court at the US Open as she lost 6-1, 6-love against Karolina Muchova.

Shakira doing Zoo, Three Little Birds from Bob Marley and the Wailers before that. Tameside Radio is today's best music and your favourite songs of all time. And you know what, after three? 60 minutes highly influenced by you. What would you like to hear today? Cam could be playing your favourite song. Contact details soon. You.

Tameside Radio, late night love songs tonight from 11 o'clock. Fancy them nice and chill. Alison Moyet, All Cried Out, Cher, Olivia Dean, Sophie Ellis Bextor, The Roses, all here. Before 3 o'clock, then Cannon Drive Time on the way. Fields of Gold Festival kicking off in Ashton tomorrow then, 5 through till 11. And midday till 11 on Saturday, all taking place at the Tameside Stadium. Plenty of tributes to some of the biggest names in British music as well, spanning Britpop and indie and rock and classic pop. If you want further details, by the way, and you want ticket information, you can read all about it via the Tameside reporter pages right now at tamesideradio.com.

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Today's best music and your favourite songs of all time. See a Fields of Gold this weekend. We've also got Bridgefest 26 taking place in Stalybridge on Saturday. The big outdoor stage in Armentier Square and various venues right across the town that we're going to be hosting. Some brilliant acts. Lots to go and check out there. Something to look forward to this weekend. Fancy a song on the radio? We can this afternoon on Drive. Stick around. Your contact details after this from Cher. Tameside.

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All right, well, Cam's standing by. 60 minutes chosen by you to kick off the programme as part of Drive, right the way through till 7 this afternoon. Going to get in touch on the text, 81400. Just start your message with the word Tameside. 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Text charge, the standard message rate. And, of course, you can drop a little WhatsApp by 07787 350452. That's 07787 350452. Back around your place tomorrow morning, 11 o'clock. The news headlines next after the Roses and Sophie.

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1: Burnham has discussed the small boats crisis with French President Emmanuel Macron. He's the first world leader he has welcomed to Downing Street since becoming Prime Minister.
2: Shows what collaboration can achieve, just as we are also showing on Ukraine, on small boats, and also on strengthening the UK-EU relationship. So I look forward to discussing those themes further with you today.
1: It comes as a boost in the number of police officers confronting the mega dinghies carrying migrants from France to Britain was announced ahead of their meeting. Next, the leader of the Green Party, Zach Polanski, is going to stand in the Holborn and St Pancras by-election. It's been triggered by Sir Keir Starmer stepping down as the area's MP. Polanski's never been an MP before. A woman critically injured in a crash following a police pursuit in Stratford-upon-Avon has died. The Independent Office for Police Conduct has named her as 62-year-old Karen Joseph. The Tory leader Kemi Badenoch has set out how she thinks the government should raise an extra £10 billion a year for defence.
3: Today my team have set out our plan to remove housing benefit and remove the VAT exemption for motability, alongside savings from the disastrous Chagos deal and repurposing money from the British Business Bank into defence, we will be able to hit that 3% target.
1: She asked PM Andy Burnham about how he would meet the target in the Commons at Prime Minister's Questions yesterday. A schoolboy who stabbed a teacher in the head has been sentenced to 4.5 years in youth detention. The 16-year-old attacked history teacher Vicky Williams. The defendant, who was 15 at the time, was found guilty of wounding with intent after being acquitted by a jury of attempted murder. And the Dollywood theme park has announced several new features to honour Dolly Parton after her death at the age of 80. A mountainside waterfall will be added just outside the chapel's front steps, creating a space for guests to pause and reflect. That's the latest from Radio News Hub. I'm Tanita Sims.
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7: Fire crews rushed to a blaze at a chippy in Duckingfield yesterday afternoon. Three fire engines were called out to Church Street Chippy at around noon on Wednesday. Several roads were closed while firefighters tackled the blaze, which is reported to have started in the chimney flue. Smoke was seen billowing out of both the chimney and the front of the shop, and the fire was extinguished by the afternoon. And Greater Manchester's mayor is putting £60 million towards tackling potholes across the city region. Yesterday, Bev Craig watched resurfacing work get underway on Trevor Road in Eccles. The Mayor's Pothole Fund will pay for repairs to around 125 kilometres of road. Tameside is set to receive around £5 million from the funding pot as part of the wider effort to improve roads across Greater Manchester. That's all for now. There's more news online at tamesideradio.com.
0: 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Tameside Radio weather.
8: Well, good afternoon, everybody. We are looking at some light rain showers and a gentle breeze passing through Tameside for the remainder of the afternoon. We may see some bright spells still, and the temperature will begin to start dropping at around 8 o'clock tonight, going into the early hours of the morning, where we can expect a lot of rainfall, actually, with temperatures going down to 15. And then tomorrow, we'll start the day nice and wet with a bit of a sunnier spell going into around 10 o'clock. But then as it does get into the early part of the afternoon, we can expect it to dry up. We might get a few brighter sparks before the temperature starts to lower again. But tomorrow, we're looking at highs of around 18 degrees.

Today's best music, your favourite songs of all time. You're on the studio with Cameron Kennedy. It is your Drive Time show. Massive thank you to Martin Emery for the last couple of hours. Now, though, it's just you, me and Drive Time. And we're together right the way through until 7 o'clock. And it is the start of the show. It's the first hour. And you know what that means. It is anything that you say goes for the next 60 minutes. All you've got to do is get in touch with us on WhatsApp. 07787 350 452. Let me know what you want to hear and I'll see what I can do for you. We do get quite a lot of messages in the inbox, so make sure you are as quick as you possibly can be. Just like our mate Darren, who says, "Hi Cam, could you please possibly play Puppy Love by Donny Osmond?" So we've got that one there, and then we've also had a request from Paul in Gloucester, Mr. Rock and Roll Amy McDonald. So they are your next two. Just remember 07787 350 452 on WhatsApp if there is something that you want to hear.

0: So that is Puppy Love. It's Donny Osmond on Tameside Radio. Thank you very much for that request, Darren. Now, Paul, we do have your Amy McDonald one coming up. And then Connor with two N's got in touch. Greetings, Cam. I'm too in the zone at work these days. Putting my requests in later and later. Rock Me Amadeus. A bit of Falco. Why not? We are going to get them two on. Remember, 0778 750 452. If there is something you want to hear, get in touch. I'll let you know what we can do for you.
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Bit of Rock Me Amadeus and Falco there on Teamside Radio. For our man Connor with two ends, hope you did enjoy. Before that, Amy McDonald, Mr. Rock and Roll. Going to move into more of your requests. We're going to try and squeeze in as many as we possibly can. And this one, looks like it's from Gaza, says, can you play Golden Touch by Razorlight? So we've got that one. And then there's a no-named request for Slide Away by Oasis. So, of course, we are going to get that one on for you as well. Remember, 077873504523 if there is something that you want to hear.

0: That one will be Slide Away in Oasis there on Tameside Radio. We have loads more coming up from Your Hour. I love that one. Love to play it in its entirety as well. Just takes me back to that summer. What a time to be alive. It was so good. Right, we are going to go into a request from the Service Debt Finance team in a short while. I'll say cheers, Cam, loving life, hoping not to get caught up in the Manchester Road traffic with the rest of the common people. And that's what they want, common people by Pulp. But we'll play that one just after we check on the roads.
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0: So the Moxham Moor looking extremely busy at the moment. The best part of 15 minutes traffic going up and down, and also affecting Woolley Lane and the bottom end of Manchester Road in Tintwistle, in the Tintwistle area completely, actually. And then we've also got quite a bit of traffic building around the Ashton area. Leeds Road, Mosley Road, Oldham Road, all got around 10 minutes of traffic on them. And then also down towards Drawsden too. You can see there's around 15 minutes traffic going down Drawsden Road towards Market Street and down towards the Cemetery Road at Tram Stop. So just something for you to be aware of there. If you are heading that direction, you will be a little bit slower than normal. Our public transport routes all look fine for now. 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

0: Common People. It's Pulp on Tameside Radio for our friends over at the Service Tech Finance team. Hope you did enjoy that one. Now, Derek's been in touch and he wants a bit of the Beautiful South and Perfect 10. He says they were the best at July. Fields of Gold. I'd agree with you there, bud. Closely rivaled by Queen, but absolutely. Been requested an all-time Michael Jackson tune as well.
1: She's a perfect 10, but she wears a 12. Baby, keep a little 2 for me. She could be sweet 16, busting out of the seams, and still loving the first degree.

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Ah, Deanna.

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See, it's not about races, just places, faces. Where your blood comes from is where your space is. I've seen the bright get dull. I'm not gonna spend my life being a color.

No name request there for Michael Jackson. Black or white, it is Tameside Radio's Drive Time Show. And we are still making our way through your request. But it looks like this might be the last one that we've got time for. Angela requesting Everybody's Changing by Keane. We'll see what time's looking like on the other side of it. But it's a nice sing-along number to finish on, isn't it?

0: Everybody's changing. It's Keen on Tameside Radio, and that does bring to an end your hour. Thank you very much for everyone getting your requests in. We will be doing it for the final time this week. Same time tomorrow from 3 o'clock on that number of 07787 350 452. And you've got to love that, ain't you? Can't Fight the Moonlight. Charlemagne by the Boston is going to take us into the next hour. And we do have the return of Finley Goodwin to finish the lyric on 103.6 FM.
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1: Emmanuel Macron has been welcomed by Prime Minister Andy Burnham to Number 10 for their first bilateral meeting. French President stressed the importance of the UK-France relationship.
2: This very strong relationship for me is extremely important, and I'm here with willingness and the commitment to get closer and closer.
1: It comes as both countries are boosting police officer numbers on the French coast to stop mega dinghies from launching across the English Channel. Ahead of the talks, Burnham said that the UK and France must stay one step ahead of the criminals' evolving tactics. Green Party leader Zach Polanski says he will stand in the Holborn and St Pancras by-election, triggered by Sir Starmer stepping down as an MP. Mr Polanski says he loved the community there and looks forward to having the chance to represent them. The Greens came third with 10% of the vote there in 2024. A woman who was critically injured in a crash during a police pursuit in Stratford-upon-Avon has died in hospital. 62-year-old Karen Joseph was seriously injured after a black Audi collided with her Ford Puma in Warwick Road. Her daughter, a passenger in the car, suffered minor injuries. Two police call handlers who used their training to look up and pass on confidential information to criminals have been jailed. Jessica Fitzhugh and Ellie Mae Doherty, both 22, accessed personal details about their criminal boyfriends while working for Derbyshire Constabulary. Doherty was jailed for 11 months and Fitzhugh for 4 months after a two-day hearing. Must-have sleep aids and feeding products may be putting babies at risk. That's what experts say as they urge parents to think twice before buying. The Royal Society for the Prevention of Accidents warns there are hidden dangers in some products which can put babies at risk of suffocation, choking and overheating. Their senior policy manager is Becky Guy.
3: It does really come back to that assumption that people quite understandably think that if something's available and is being sold, that it must be safe to use for their child. And sadly, that's just not the case.
1: That's the latest from Radio News Hub. I'm Ben Monse.
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6: Fire crews rushed to a blaze at a chippy in Duckingfield yesterday afternoon. Three fire engines were called out to Church Street chippy at around noon on Wednesday. Several roads were closed while firefighters tackled the blaze, which is reported to have started in the chimney flue. Smoke was seen billowing out of both the chimney and the front of the shop, and the fire was extinguished by the afternoon. And Greater Manchester's mayor is putting £60 million towards tackling potholes across the city region. Yesterday, Bev Craig watched resurfacing work get underway on Trevor Road in Eccles. The Mayor's Pothole Fund will pay for repairs to around 125 kilometres of road. Tameside is set to receive around £5 million from the funding pot as part of the wider effort to improve roads across Greater Manchester. That's all for now. There's more news online at tamesideradio.com.
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1: Rain continues across Northern Ireland, Southern Scotland and Northern England with blustery showers and possible thunderstorms. Elsewhere largely dry with sunny spells, lows of 12 degrees.

0: today's best music, your favourite songs of all time. You're out in the studio with Cameron Kennedy. It is your Drive Time show. I am with you right the way through until 7 o'clock. We've got a bit of non-stop music for you tonight. Hope you're all doing well. Weekend is almost here. I mean, the weather's not great, is it? But the weekend's almost here, and that's what we want more than anything. Now we're after 4 o'clock. It is just coming up to 12 minutes past, which means we're almost time for everyone's favourite Drive Time game show.
1: 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It's me, Dylan Goodwin, on Tameside Radio. It's time to finish the lyric.
0: So we're going to be finishing the lyric with the one and only Mr. Finley Goodwin. Just after 20 past, make sure you are keeping that number to hand of 07787 350 452. We'll play along, we'll have some fun, but right now, Sam Fender and Arm's Length.

0: Sam Fender, Arm's Length, Tameside at a radio. We are going to go over to some George Michael, bit of classic one there, and Careless Whisper, right after we check on the roads.
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0: So there's about 15, 20 minutes worth of traffic on the M67 getting towards the Denton Island turn on. That's a bit unprecedented for the moment. It's very, very slow getting onto that M60 roundabout there. And on the other end, Hyde Road coming down the Moxham Moor, again around 8 to 10 minutes of slow moving traffic. Centre of Ashton getting much, much busier now. It's around 10 minutes in most directions going from Mosley Road right the way across. We've got Alden Road getting affected, Park Parade and Lord Sheldon Way coming away from that closed road up near Crowhill, Richmond Street, due to some roadworks being done there. So we can expect that little cluster there to get worse before it does get better. Elsewhere in Tameside, though, we're not doing too bad at all. It looks like we're pretty easy going for now. And the M60, if we look a little bit further afield, going anti-clockwise through Stockport, is backed up all the way onto the M56 for the best part of 15 minutes. Our public transport routes, they all seem fine, and everything else seems pretty good to me. Trains, trams, buses, it's all running well. So, that being said, if anything changes near you, feel free to contact our travel team. They're available on 0330 123 0181.
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0: George Michael. Careless Whisper there on Tameside Radio. Taking us very, very nicely into 23 minutes past four. Can't help but love a classic, can you? Brilliant, that song. Right, I think it's time. Let's get our game faces on, shall we?
1: Hey, everyone. It's me, Sean Godwin, on Tameside Radio. It's time to finish the lyrics.
0: It's time to finish the lyrics. So if you're not familiar with this, our little man, Finley Goodwin, is going to be giving you some lyrics. And what you've got to do is tell us what comes next. You can also tell us what song it is and by whom, but we're more interested in the next lyric. Now, I've realised that the more softballs I throw you, the more people get excited to tell me what the lyric is. So today, we might have gone a little bit softball, but it doesn't matter. 07787 350 452 on WhatsApp. One more time, that is 07787 350 452, all right?
1: Let's sing. It's time to finish the lyric.
0: It's time to finish the lyric.
1: Are you ready?
0: So, Finn, without further ado, let's tell everyone what Thursday's Finish the Lyric is.
1: Whatever I said, whatever I did, I didn't mean it.
0: Ooh, told you, it might be a bit of a softball, this one.
1: Whatever I said, whatever I did, I didn't mean it.
0: I think you can all get it, all right? I'll give you one more time.
1: Whatever I said, whatever I did, I didn't mean it.
0: Whatever I said, whatever I did, I didn't mean it. That is the lyric you have been given.
1: Text me your answer.
0: So text Finn your answers at 07787 350 452. Let us know what you think it is. Whatever I said, whatever I did, I didn't mean it. Yeah? There you go. I think it's dead easy, this one. So what we are going to do is go into some in deep. Last night, the DJ saved my life. You've got until this song to get your guesses in. 07787 350 452. Whatever I said, whatever I did, I didn't mean it, all right? So make sure you get it.
1: What's the missing lyric?
0: What is the missing lyric? Someone's got to finish it off, surely.

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And if your man gives you trouble just to move out on the double, and you don't let it trouble your brain, cause away goes trouble down the drain. 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

0: last night, the DJ saved my life. It's In Deep on Tameside Radio. And that does break off very nicely for Mr. Finish, the lyric himself. Finley Goodwin.
1: Welcome back. I'm Finley. It's time to finish the lyric.
0: Right, it's time to finish the lyric. Let's remind you what it is before we do get into it.
1: Whatever I said, whatever I did, I didn't mean it.
0: I think this was quite an easy one today, and it looks like it was that way. We have got Sal and Ed in Reddish. We have got Darren and Mel over in Mallorca in Spain. We have got Brenda. We have got Diane. And we've got two no-names. Oh, and Julia in Duckingfield just getting involved there. Everyone saying the same thing. I just want you back for good.
1: That's right. That's right. That's right. That's right.
0: Told you. It was back for good. It was take that. It might have been a little bit of a softball, that one. However, everyone did get involved. Everyone was quite intrigued to see if they did get it spot on. And I've got to give a shout out to Darren and Mel, who gave me all of it. The missing lyric is, I just want you back for good, want you back, want you back, I want you back for good. And it's take that. So they gave me the whole of it, which is nice. But who was first? Well, for the third day running, it goes to Diane.
1: You're a superstar. You're a superstar, you're a superstar, you're a superstar.
0: And the funny thing is, she said she had to break off even though I'm on a deadline at work. Oh, we see, you're being naughty now, Diane. But at least you were the fastest. It was worth something, wasn't it?
1: Thanks for playing!
0: There we go. So that is the end of your finished lyric for Thursday. Make sure you come back same time, same place tomorrow, and we will have yet another round to finish the week off strong and have some good laughs.
1: Bye! And keep singing.
0: Oh, I'm sure they will, Finn. So, in Finnish the lyric fashion, we are going to have the song belonging to the Finnish lyric.
1: Sing along if you know it.
0: And it is a proper sing along, so I'm sure they will be singing, Finn. You enjoy yourself, buddy.

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7: From Radio News Hub, I'm Ben Monse. Emmanuel Macron has been welcomed by Prime Minister Andy Burnham to Number 10 for their first bilateral meeting. Green Party leader Zach Polanski says he will stand in the Holborn and St Pancras by-election that was triggered by Sir Keir Starmer stepping down. A woman who was critically injured in a crash during a police pursuit in Stratford-upon-Avon has died in hospital. And Japanese scientist Hideki Shirakawa, co-winner of the 2000 Nobel Prize in Chemistry, has died aged 90.
6: We are Moslem.

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1: But for you, I guess you moved on really easily. 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Remember when you said that you wanted to give

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And good for you, it's like you never even met me. 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

0: That'll be Olivia Rodrigo with Good For You.
1: For you, I guess you moved on really easily.
0: I guess you did move on really easily. It's a good song, though. Do like it. Not as much as I love the Rolling Stones, though. Now, if you have been diagnosed with COPD, you can maybe get some compensation from the Medical Evaluation Unit if you take part in a study to develop future treatments. That sounds like something you'd be interested in. MEU.org.uk is the place that you need to go.

0: Jealous Lover, the Rolling Stones on Tameside Radio. The Stones taking over music once more in the big 2026. Who would have expected that?
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0: Right, both ends of the M67, very, very slow now. We're getting towards the Denton Island. It is going to be 15 minutes of traffic there. 15 minutes for you to get down to the bottom end of the Moxham Moor as well if you are on that side of the M67. At the centre of Ashton, also really, really slow now. Oldham Road, Newmarket Road, the bottom of Lord Sheldon Way and the bottom of Park Parade, moving up towards the bus station in the centre of Ashton, all being affected by that closed road. So it's very, very slow moving all the way around Ashton. Again, you're looking at the best part of 10 to 15 minutes just to get across. And it is affecting the bottom of Stamford Street, moving into the top of Moxham Road as well if you are heading to that part of Staley Bridge. And the only other thing to really tell you about, we've got quite a bit of traffic building up on Denton Road, moving towards the Crown Point Shopping Centre. The M6 there behaving itself to a certain degree. The anti-clockwise M6 there from the airport, however, is very, very slow. 15 minutes for you to get to the 60 from the 56 and a further 10 minutes once you are on it. But if things change near you, feel free to contact our travel team. They're available on 0330 123 0181.
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1: Prime Minister Andy Burnham has welcomed French President Emmanuel Macron to Number 10 for their first bilateral meeting.
2: I'm very pleased today to welcome my first overseas visitor as Prime Minister. And it's so fitting that it is our nearest neighbour and close friend, Emmanuel.
1: It comes as the UK and France are boosting police officer numbers on the French coast to stop mega dinghies from launching across the English Channel. Ahead of the talks, Burnham said the two countries must stay one step ahead of the criminals' evolving tactics. The leader of the Green Party, Zach Polanski, is going to stand in the Holborn and St Pancras by-election. It's been triggered by Keir Starmer stepping down as the area's MP. Polanski's never been an MP before. He stood in the cities of London and Westminster constituency during the 2019 general election, but wasn't elected. A woman critically injured in a crash following a police pursuit in Stratford-upon-Avon has died. The Independent Office for Police Conduct has named her as 62-year-old Karen Joseph. London Mayor Lord Sadiq Khan will have his text messages and emails searched as part of a legal battle over the blocking of a £50 million deal between the Metropolitan Police and technology firm Palantir. Palantir is suing the Mayor's Office for Policing and Crime over its decision to block the Met from agreeing to a two-year deal, which would see the firm's artificial intelligence technology automating intelligence analysis in criminal investigations. Experts are warning about hidden dangers in some baby products. They say self-feeding cushions and sleep positioners can risk suffocation, choking and overheating. Becky Guy is from the Royal Society for the Prevention of Accidents.
3: Products are being promoted as making it easier to feed, or that perhaps your baby will sleep longer, for example. And if, you know, you've got a baby that's not sleeping, it's understandable that parents are looking for products that can help. But actually what they don't realise is that some of these products are putting their baby at risk.
1: 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I'm Ben Monse.
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6: And now with the local headlines, I'm Lewis Connell. Fire crews rushed to a blaze at a chippy in Duckingfield yesterday afternoon. Three fire engines were called out to Church Street Chippy at around noon on Wednesday. Several roads were closed while firefighters tackled the blaze, which is reported to have started in the chimney flue. Smoke was seen billowing out of both the chimney and the front of the shop, and the fire was extinguished by the afternoon. And Greater Manchester's mayor is putting £60 million towards tackling potholes across the city region. Yesterday, Bev Craig watched resurfacing work get underway on Trevor Road in Eccles. The Mayor's Pothole Fund will pay for repairs to around 125 kilometres of road. Tameside is set to receive around £5 million from the funding pot as part of the wider effort to improve roads across Greater Manchester. That's all for now. There's more news online at tamesideradio.com.
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1: Rain continues across Northern Ireland, Southern Scotland and Northern England with blustery showers and possible thunderstorms. Elsewhere largely dry with sunny spells, lows of 12 degrees.
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today's best music and your favourite songs of all time. You're in the studio with Cameron Kennedy. It is your Drive Time show. It's me and you up until 7 o'clock. The hour has now ceased. We don't have the hour anymore. We don't have your local news show, which does mean at 7 o'clock we will be going to some non-stop music for you. Speaking of non-stop music, Friday from 5 and Saturday from 12, Fields of Gold Festival, non-stop music for 2 days. It's going to be fantastic. On Friday, it will be our man Dave Sweetmore, my predecessor here at Tame Tide Radio. He will be on the decks spinning the tunes between some great acts for the likes of Beatles and Britpop, bit of Jerry Cinnamon as well, loads for you to look forward to. And then myself will be opening the festival on Saturday for two of them, introducing the likes of James and UB40. Laura Beth will be there. It will be Joe McGrath and Paul Easy Eden bringing in loads of great music artists throughout the day. And in the big marquee, we will have a silent disco, which again will be DJed by myself. We'll have

couple of sets where I do take a back seat while someone else spins it, while I can just have a drink and a bit of a chill. But we will have loads in there. We've got an indie set, we've got an 80s set, a 90s set, got a Cubland set, Sounds of Ibiza, all going on. It's going to be fantastic. Make sure you get yourself down, because you will not be disappointed, I promise you that much. Back to the tunes now, though. I'm going to check on the road shortly. Right now, Taylor Swift and Fate of Ophelia.

0: The Fate of Ophelia and Taylor Swift there on Tameside Radio. We've got David Bowie, The Girls Aloud and Lulu all lined up for you. Right now, though, let's see how much trouble you'll have going from A to B.
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0: So, we do have the M67. Now, getting onto Denton Island is much, much simpler now. It's only 2 or 3 minutes, but getting down the Moxham Moor, you're looking at the best part of 25 minutes as it currently stands, going all the way down towards the Gun Inn traffic lights there. Elsewhere in Tameside, we do have the issues in Ashton coming off that closed road just off Lord Sheldon Way. So, it is affecting right the way down past IKEA, around the bus station, up Oldham Road, coming all the way down from King Street onto Park Parade as well. So the entirety of Ashton, very, very slow moving right now. The M60 itself behaving, going clockwise, however, going anti-clockwise, not as great. We do have around 15 to 20 minute delays coming from Manchester Airport on the 56, going right the way around the M60 before you do hit Brinnington. Our public transport routes, everything seems hunky-dory for now. Not many delays happening at Staley Bridge, and even so, they are only 2 or 3 minutes. Gossip looking fine. Trains and trams and buses all looking hunky-dory. So that being said, if anything does change near you, feel free to contact our travel team. They're available on 0330 123 0181.
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girls allowed and can't speak French on Tameside Radio. I could speak a little bit of French in high school. That was about it. And that's because we had to learn French till year nine. And I took German anyway. Still can't speak German. Did go to Germany last week. Couldn't speak a word of it. There you go. It's coming up to 5:30 here on this Thursday afternoon. It looks like those clouds are coming over thick and fast, aren't they? But you'll be happy to know it looks like the rain is going to subside for the weekend, which is a very, very good thing, I think. We're all set for whatever it is you are doing this weekend. I hope it's going to be a fantastic one. Naturally, I will be at Fields of Gold, as I did mention. But we always love hearing what your weekend plans are while we are at Tameside Radio. And, of course, we've got some great programming as well. We've got the Banter Boys on Saturday morning. Rick Parker bringing you the Saturday Sport warm-up. And then on Sunday, we have got a brand new show for you. That's right. Latasha Arnone is going to be bringing you Sunday mornings, just like Mark Andrews used to do. So make sure you are tuning into that one, because we've got it all going on here, Tameside Radio, where we play you today's best music and your favourite songs of all time. We have got some headline updates on the way for you. Right now, though, brand new music from the one and only Lulu.

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5: From Radio News Hub, I'm Ben Monte. The Prime Minister, Andy Burnham, has welcomed the French President, Emmanuel Macron, to number 10 for their first bilateral meeting. The leader of the Green Party, Zach Polanski, is going to stand in the Holborn and St Pancras by-election. It's been triggered by Sakir Starmer stepping down as the area's MP. A woman critically injured in a crash following a police pursuit in Stratford-upon-Avon has died. And Dollywood Theme Park has announced several new features to honour Dolly Parton after her death at the age of 80.
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7: Liverpool manager Andoni Iraola says he's happy with the club's summer transfer business. The signings include the £123 million capture of France winger Bradley Barcola.
8: It was our priority, let's say, to sign a very, very good player in that position. And I think he has come also with the right mentality.
7: Well, City say they are working with Humberside Police to identify those responsible for the online racial abuse of new signing Robinho Vaz. The player only joined the club on transfer deadline day. One of the football line, and it's the first Edinburgh derby of the season as Hibs meet Hearts in the Scottish Premiership. In cricket, former England captain Michael Vaughan has criticised price hikes for next summer's men's Ashes. Some tickets for the Edgbaston test will be £165, up from £115 in 2023. And Katie Bolter admits she couldn't cope with conditions after her match moved to a stadium court at the US Open as she lost 6-1, 6-love against Karolina Muchova.
4: We are Tameside. Ashton, Stalybridge, Audenshaw, Droylsden, Denton, Mottram, Duckinfield.

Marry You Again. It's Dan and Shay on Tameside Radio. Today's best music and your favourite songs of all time. You are in the studio with Cameron Kennedy, and it's me and you right the way through until 7 o'clock. Now, we need to have You Got the Love. It's getting me in the party mood, getting me in the mood for Fields of Gold this weekend. Tell you what, I'm well excited. You know, it, as far as first gigs go, because obviously I am the Drive Time host and I'm on the radio sort of every other day. Well, every day, Monday to Friday, but to actually get behind a set of decks and play some music, even if it is just indie tracks and getting the environment going, it's a massive first gig to have. So I've just got to thank all the people at Fields of Gold for giving me the opportunity to do that. And hopefully it's the start of something for me. But we'll see. I mean, I'm just excited, man. It's going to be so good. Right, Alex Warren is on the way with Fever Dream right now, though. Avril Lavigne, this is Complicated.

0: Always Warren there with Fever Dream. We are going to go into a very, very quick break. Now, it will take us into the top of the hour as well. We have K-Class with Rhythm is a Mystery, and we've also got JoJo on the way. And then after the news, we will have 60 more minutes of me and you until we part ways.
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1: Andy Burnham has discussed the small boats crisis with French President Emmanuel Macron. He's the first world leader he's welcomed to Downing Street since becoming Prime Minister.
2: Shows what collaboration can achieve, just as we are also showing on Ukraine, on small boats, and also on strengthening the UK-EU relationship. So I look forward to discussing those themes further with you today.
1: It comes as a boost in the number of police officers confronting the mega dinghies carrying migrants from France to Britain was announced ahead of their meeting. The leader of the Green Party, Zach Polanski, is going to stand in the Holborn and St Pancras by-election. It's been triggered by Keir Starmer stepping down as the area's MP. Polanski's never been an MP before. He stood in the cities of London and Westminster constituency during the 2019 general election, but wasn't elected. Cases of salmonella linked to imported eggs have topped 500. The outbreak is associated with food outlets such as small cafes, restaurants and takeaways. That's according to the UK Health Security Agency, though officials say the risk to the general public remains low. As of September the 1st, there have been 528 cases of salmonella overall. Migrants who come to the UK as carers, nurses and hospitality staff but face exploitation from employers will be free to leave their jobs and find other work under changes to the visa rules. The government says that because visa holders have no right to claim most benefits, modern slavery victims were forced to choose between exploitation and destitution. And must-have baby sleep aids and feeding products may be putting babies at risk through choking and suffocation. Becky Guy is the spokesperson for the Royal Society for the Prevention of Accidents.
3: You can look whether the products have been tested to our safety standards, so you can look for the CE or the UKCA marking on the product packaging or on the label.
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6: And now with the local headlines, I'm Lewis Connell. Fire crews rushed to a blaze at a chippy in Duckingfield yesterday afternoon. Three fire engines were called out to Church Street chippy at around noon on Wednesday. Several roads were closed while firefighters tackled the blaze, which is reported to have started in the chimney flue. Smoke was seen billowing out of both the chimney and the front of the shop, and the fire was extinguished by the afternoon. And Greater Manchester's mayor is putting £60 million towards tackling potholes across the city region. Yesterday, Bev Craig watched resurfacing work get underway on Trevor Road in Eccles. The mayor's pothole fund will pay for repairs to around 125 kilometres of road. Tameside is set to receive around £5 million from the funding pot as part of the wider effort to improve roads across Greater Manchester. That's all for now. There's more news online at TamesideRadio.com.
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1: Rain continues across Northern Ireland, Southern Scotland and Northern England with blustery showers and possible thunderstorms. Elsewhere largely dry with sunny spells, lows of 12 degrees.

Today's best music, your favourite songs of all time. You're on the studio with Cameron Kennedy. It is your drive time show. I am with you right the way through until 7 o'clock. And it is Thursday, but unfortunately, the hour is no more. So we are non-stop music from me and you. We do have a bit of e-movie box a little bit later on tonight. But yeah, 60 minutes of uninterrupted music right after the show today. Aren't you lucky? The Police are on the way, so Bananarama, the latest from Take That. We're also going to throw it back with Estelle to American Boy. Right now, though, we're going to go over to the reimagined Tame Impala classic of Dracula with K-pop sensation Jennie on your drive time show. This one is Dracula. Enjoy.

0: Every little thing she does is magic. It's the Police on Tameside Radio, your drive time show. We've just gone past 6:15. Hope you've all had a fantastic day. Thank you very much for spending it with me. The weekend is on the horizon. Fields of Gold weekend is on the horizon. Not long now, tomorrow night, Dave Sweetmore on the decks and a couple of fantastic tribute acts down at Tameside Stadium. And then the next day, it will be myself up on the decks on the main stage, as well as Laura Beth later in the afternoon, Joe McGrath, Paul, Easy, Eden, and loads of the best tribute acts from all across the country. And then on top of that, I will be doing the silent disco as well, so loads to look forward to. We have got Bararama and Love in the First Degree on the way for you now, and then Take That and Sweet July, which is their latest single release.
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That is Sweet July on Tameside Radio, and we are now going to turn the clock back a little bit to the sort of early to mid-2000s, and a bit of Estelle. Of course, there is a Kanye West remix, but we don't want any of that. We just want a classic from Estelle with American Boy. Take

0: A Stolen American Boy there on Team Side Radio. We are going to go into a quick break now. We do have your headline updates and some business updates for you. We're going to go over to one of the greatest club tunes of all time with Alice DJ and Better Off Alone. Shabooza, U2, Oasis, all lined up. So make sure you're not going anywhere. So you can see out your drive time show for Thursday.
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5: From Radio News Hub, I'm Ben Monse. Andy Burnham has discussed the small boats crisis with French President Emmanuel Macron. The leader of the Green Party, Zach Polanski, is going to stand in the Holborn and St Pancras by-election. It's been triggered by Sir Keir Starmer stepping down as the area's MP. Cases of salmonella linked to imported eggs have topped 500, though officials say the risk to the general public remains low. And two spacecraft have left their mothership behind and are headed down to the planet of Mercury.
4: Tameside Radio Business News.
6: The UK services sector continued its recovery last month as activity grew the fastest pace for 4 months. It was slightly weaker than expected. Firms linked stronger levels of business activity to a modest improvement in broader economic conditions and reduced risk aversion among many clients. Both business and consumer demand helped drive the recovery as new order volumes grew again. Jet2 says summer bookings were higher than last year and is on track for a stronger winter. The number of passengers booked for summer 2026 travel so far is up 8.8% compared with last year. Meanwhile, the holiday firm has revealed plans to move its listing up to the main markets of the London Stock Exchange. And Uber's launched the UK's first self-driving taxi in London, partnering with British AI firm Wayve. Each vehicle will still have a human safety driver who can take the wheel if needed, though. But more than 140,000 Londoners have already opted in to show their preference to use them.
4: We are Droylsden.

today's best music, your favourite songs of all time. You are in the studio with Cameron Kennedy, and it is your Drive Time show with you for less than 20 minutes now. We do have some Oasis, Queen, Sugar Babes, they're all on the way, and it is me and you for the next 20 minutes before we do have some non-stop music, and we've got a great little playlist set up for you to take you into your Thursday evening. Live Forever, though, is what we're going to have from the boys from Manchester. It's going to be right after some U2, and this is The Street of Dreams.

0: Live Forever there in Oasis. That is all the time we have got left together. Thank you very much for spending your afternoon with me. I will be back same time, same place tomorrow for your final Drive Time show of the week. And it will be Mark Andrews in the morning, Martin Emery from the afternoon, where we play you today's best music and your favourite songs of all time.
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1: Emmanuel Macron has been welcomed by Prime Minister Andy Burnham to Number 10 for their first bilateral meeting. The French president stressed the importance of the UK-France relationship.
2: This very strong relationship for me is extremely important, and I'm here with willingness and the commitment to get closer and closer.
1: It comes as both countries are boosting police officer numbers on the French coast to stop mega dinghies from launching across the English Channel. Ahead of the talks, Burnham said the UK and France must stay one step ahead of the criminals' evolving tactics. Green Party leader Zach Polanski says he will stand in the Holborn and St Pancras seat by-election, triggered by Sir Keir Starmer stepping down. Mr Polanski says he loved the community there and looks forward to having the chance to represent them. The Greens came third with 10% of the vote there in 2024. The government is attempting to block some MI5 information relating to the fatal Manchester synagogue attack from being heard in public. The Home Office wants the information to be withheld when the inquests into the death of Adrian Dolby and Melvin Kravitz take place next year. Must-have sleep aids and feeding products may be putting babies at risk. That's what experts say as they urge parents to think twice before buying. The Royal Society for the Prevention of Accidents warns there are hidden dangers in some products which can put babies at risk of suffocation, choking and overheating. Their senior policy manager is Becky Guy.
3: I think it does really come back to that assumption that people quite understandably think that if something's available and is being sold, that it must be safe to use for their child. And sadly, that's just not the case.
1: More than 70,000 pints worth of Guinness has been stolen by thieves who took two HGV trailers from an industrial estate in Runcorn. About 800 barrels of the stout were taken, estimated to be worth £115,000. And Uber has launched the UK's first self-driving taxi in London, partnering with British AI firm Wayve. That's the latest from Radio News Hub. I'm Ben Monse.
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1: Rain continues across Northern Ireland, Southern Scotland and Northern England with blustery showers and possible thunderstorms. Elsewhere largely dry with sunny spells, lows of 12 degrees.

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1: Prime Minister Andy Burnham has welcomed the French President Emmanuel Macron to Number 10 for their first bilateral meeting.
2: I'm very pleased today to welcome my first overseas visitor as Prime Minister, and it's so fitting that it is our nearest neighbour and close friend, Emmanuel.
1: It comes as the UK and France are boosting police officer numbers on the French coast to stop mega dinghies from launching across the English Channel. Ahead of the talks, Burnham said the two countries must stay one step ahead of the criminals' evolving tactics. The leader of the Green Party, Zach Polanski, is going to stand in the Holborn and St Pancras by-election. It's been triggered by Keir Starmer stepping down as the area's MP. Polanski's never been an MP before. He stood in the cities of London and Westminster constituency during the 2019 general election, but wasn't elected. Migrants who come to the UK as carers, nurses and hospitality staff but face exploitation from employers will be free to leave their jobs and find other work under new changes to the visa rules. Firefighters will spend a second night tackling a blaze involving thousands of tons of scrap cars in Belfast. The operation on Queen's Island involves Belfast Harbour fire tugs as well as an air unit. Experts are warning about hidden dangers in some baby products. They say self-feeding cushions and sleep positioners can risk suffocation, choking and overheating. Becky Guy is from the Royal Society for the Prevention of Accidents.
3: Products are being promoted as making it easier to feed, or that perhaps your baby will sleep longer, for example. And if, you know, you've got a baby that's not sleeping, it's understandable that parents are looking for products that can help. But actually what they don't realise is that some of these products are putting their baby at risk.
1: And Second World War veteran and Ireland's oldest man, Norwen Irwin, has died at the age of 107. Mr. Irwin served in North Africa during the war before going on to make a difference in his hometown of Coleraine. That's the latest from Radio News Hub. I'm Ben Monse.
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1: Rain clears the southeast early on Friday, leaving a mostly dry day with bright spells. Blustery showers affect northern areas, easing later on, with lows of 12 degrees.
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0: kick off this week's show with The Incomer. Set on a remote Scottish island, two siblings survive by hunting seabirds, retelling the stories of their ancestors and defending the isle from dreaded incomers. Their world is upended with the arrival of an awkward council worker who has come to uproot them from their homeland. Here's how it looks.
1: Morning, Roz.
2: We have an uninhabited island. That is an actual fact, inhabited. We want them gone.
1: I don't do face-to-face.
2: Danny. Danny, Danny, Dan. You do what I say.
3: There was once a brother and a sister. They were very normal. When they were wee, they were told, allow no incomer. Survive.

0: Hello. You are hereby informed of your impending eviction. Have you got Wi-Fi?
1: Keep away from him.
2: I've been alone on this island for 30 years. What about your parents?
3: Gone when we were wee.
4: Must have been hard. You left so young.
0: You both need to leave. Back on the mainland, your lives will be easier.
5: He's obviously shifty.
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4: I'm vegan. I don't believe in eating meat.
3: That's right there, look.
4: No, I believe it exists.
3: What about puffins? Do you

0: 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Our blackest tangles. The family's called this our home.
1: We should have killed you.
2: Donald, I'm a wizard.
1: A what?
2: A wizard? I know I don't look like a wizard, but I am one. I'm a wizard.
1: Kill the wizard.
0: It's a mainland tool.
2: Makes me feel like a big man.
0: It could be dangerous.
1: Ow.
0: Right.
3: The Incomer stars Donald Gleeson, Gail Rankin, Grant O'Rourke, Eamon Elliott, Michelle Gomez and John Hannah. And it's now showing in cinemas across the country.
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3: Up next, some great news for Hunger Games fans. Every episode is coming to a cinema near you this week.
5: We could do it, you know. Take off, live in the woods.
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5: Well, maybe not.
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0: Welcome to select one courageous young man and woman for the honor of representing District 12 in the 74th annual Hunger Games.
1: It's your first year, Prim. Your name's only been in there once. They're not gonna pick you.
2: Tribute.
0: Our tribute, Peter Mullark and Katniss Everdeen.
3: They just want a good show. That's all they want.
1: There's 24 of us, Gale. Only one comes out. So you're here to make me look pretty?
4: Here to help you make an impression.
5: And so it was decreed that each year, the 12 districts of Pan Am shall offer up in tribute one young man and woman between the ages of 12 and 18 to be trained in the art of survival and to be prepared to fight to the death.
6: This is the time to show them everything. Make sure they remember you.
7: I just keep wishing I could think of a way to show them that they don't own me. If I'm gonna die, I want to still be me.
1: I just can't afford to think like that.

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1: Be sure to check your local listings to find out where the complete Hunger Games can be seen on the big screen this week.
2: You're Ed Saxberger, the Ed Saxberger, right? The poet?
3: That was a long time ago.
2: You're brilliant. You wrote a masterpiece. It's as if the poems were written yesterday.
4: They're moving. They're scathing. They're timeless.
2: We all think so, my whole group.
3: Your group?
2: We're an artistic community of poets and artists, intellectuals.
5: Unlike those posers over there.
6: They're addicts.
3: Heroin?
6: No, the phone.
2: We reject technology as much as we can.
4: It rots the brain.
7: Everybody said that you better watch out.
3: He's pretentious, like a dandy.
2: I've been feeling very inspired since we spoke.
3: He has airs. Fancy, you know.
8: Rich kid.
2: Stopped writing poetry?
3: Years ago. I work at the post office.
2: A man of letters.
3: I guess you could say that.
7: Need. You know that I thought I lucked out.
9: My boy, it's an honor to meet you, Mr. Saxberg.
3: Thank you.
9: Of course, this is exactly how you would look. So here is where he writes.
3: Not yet.
9: But you will again. You might think the boys are silly, but they have connections.
3: I had my moment, it ended.
4: This would be your new moment.
2: To Saxberger. Cheers. I spoke to my family friend about you. He's an agent. He'd like to meet you.
3: Me? Meet me?
2: Yes.
10: You, sir, are not a discovery. You are a rediscovery.
3: It's a book of poems that I wrote when I was a kid.
11: I think you're some kind of intellectual because you wrote some poems 50 years ago.
3: You have no idea.

0: You seem particularly interested in Gloria. Gloria's background is a bit of a mystery. She likes it that way.
1: I used to be the youngest one in every group. And then one day, I became the oldest.
2: You must have been beautiful when you were young.
1: I don't even know what I'm doing here.
0: It is my great honor to reintroduce the great New York poet, Ed Saxberger.
3: That's one of those beautiful movies that comes along every now and then, starring William Dafoe, Greta Lee, and Edmund Donovan. It's called Late Fame.

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2: Welcome back. In this part of the show, we've got three top movies for you to stream at home this week, starting off with How to Rob a Bank. In this film, a crew of social media-savvy bank robbers broadcasts their daring heists, unaware that their growing viral fame has put them in the crosshairs of a veteran FBI agent and a brilliant software engineer. Despite the unlikely duo closing in, the crime ring pushes past their limits, putting everything on the line for their benefits and their most ambitious heist yet. Here's how it looks.
3: You know what's more powerful than money? An audience.
4: Rolling.
3: Let me break some numbers down for you. Odds of owning your home, 4 out of 10. Odds of earning a six-figure salary, 2 out of 10. But the success rate of armed robberies is 9 out of 10. Let's make some content.
5: 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No one has to get hurt, all right?
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3: Welcome to our channel, How to Rob a Bank.
8: 15 banks, 900 million views. These clowns are making the FBI look like fools.
3: Congratulations, here, for the college fund.
9: We have a hacker under house arrest. We should use her.
10: Reagan Gardner?
11: I'm a little busy.
10: You don't smell busy.
11: That's incense.
9: This program you created finds people that don't want to be found.
11: I kind of got stuck in this rabbit hole trying to track down my ex, that double-dipping man-child. I'm over it.
9: Seems like it.
12: If you help us find these guys, we would drop all your charges.
11: Shut up. I like them. They have, like, a whole Robin Hood thing going on.
13: We have to give to, like, a real charity. Like, OnlyFans is not a charity. Oh.
11: There's just too much footage here for them not to have made a mistake. I'm telling you, we can find them.
8: Whoa, whoa, whoa! I don't think you're a murderer.
14: No, I'm not. Banks are. You know, they kill someone you love, they don't get a bullet. They get a bonus.
8: I'm just doing my job.
11: Have you seen it?
9: They're gonna rob this bank because this one's personal.
3: I don't worry about the ambitions of thieves.
11: Didn't your bank just get bailed out and, like, screw over a lot of people? Just also kind of seems like thievery, no?
15: I love you guys. We finished what we started.
11: They're making a point. The system's corrupt. Are we in a car chase?
9: We just need to get there fast.
16: Get out of the car!
17: Is this How to Rob a Bank?
16: Yeah.
17: Go.
16: I love your show! Thanks for watching!

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0: Up next, Ryan Reynolds and Kenneth Branagh team up in Mayday, a genre-bending, action-packed buddy comedy that flips the spy thriller on its head. When hotshot US Navy pilot Lieutenant Troy Assassin Kelly, played by Reynolds, is sent on a top-secret mission into Russian territory at the height of the Cold War, the operation implodes, leaving him stranded behind enemy lines. Discovered by Nikolai Ustinov, played by Kenneth Branagh, a gruff ex-KGB agent with a penchant for American culture, Troy thinks he's toast. But an unlikely alliance between the two leads to Troy's rescue, and a bond neither saw coming. Here's how it looks.
1: You are now crossing Soviet airspace.

0: Oh, good, you have not died.
1: Who are you?
2: Why am I tied to the bed?
0: So that you would not move during the surgery.
2: What do you mean, surgery?
0: In your leg, I repaired an artery. You screamed a lot, but that is my fault because I do not have proper anesthesia.
2: Okay, what is with all the American stuff?
0: This may shock you. I admire your country very much. Your democracy, your culture, and your films, and your food. I have never had McDonald's, but I suspect I would love it.
2: Is that right?
1: As you can imagine, I really need to get going. I am behind enemy lines.
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1: You help me.
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1: Our third great new movie to stream at home is called The Runner. During her routine morning run, a high-powered London lawyer receives a phone call from a mysterious man who claims to have her son. Forced to sprint through the city and obey a series of sinister commands, she must keep moving, follow every order, and tell no one, or her son dies. Here's how it looks.
2: I've got a big day in court today.
3: I've got football, and I hate football.
2: Love you, monkey.
3: Love you, mom.
2: 99% of defending someone is telling the right story. Controlling the narrative. Noah calling. Okay, what did we forget this time?
4: I haven't forgotten a thing, Maya.
2: Who is this? Why are you on my son's phone?
4: Because I have your son.
2: What?
4: This is a very simple game. You follow my rules, and Noah lives. Do you know the Excelsis Hotel?
2: Yes.
4: Run to it. Today, your star witness is going to testify against my employer. But you're going to kill him first.
2: I can't kill someone.
4: Oh, I think you can. You have 1 hour.
5: Connection lost.
3: Let me try to help you!
2: Give me my phone.
4: What's going on? Remember the rules, Maya. Disobey. A lot of people are going to die. Not just Noah.
6: Put your hands in the air and lean against the wall.
4: You've been running from your past.
7: Would you like to confess? Maya?
2: I have no idea what you've done.
4: So, let's begin.
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2: Welcome back. Just before our final new release of the week, let's go back 20 years and celebrate this anniversary in the passenger seat.

0: Lightning McQueen has a huge lead. The rookie sensation came into the season unknown, but everyone knows him now.
1: Oh, yeah. Lightning McQueen was on a fast track to stardom until one night.
2: Yeah!
3: Not in my town, you don't.
1: His life took a detour. That turned everything upside down.
3: You're in a heap of trouble.
4: Morning, sleeping beauty. Where am I?
5: You're in Radiator Springs, the cutest little town in Carburetor County.
1: Walt Disney Pictures presents...
6: My name's Mater.
4: Mater?
6: Yeah, like Tomater, but without the tuh.
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6: You hurt your what?
8: This place is crazy! I gotta get out of here.
4: He's dropping by the second! I'm becoming one of them!
1: Next summer, get ready to experience the all-new 2006 Woo! 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
4: Ow!
8: Oh, man!
1: Ow! Doc Hudson.
9: Oh, dear. Have fun fishing, Mater.
4: Oh!
1: Mater.
5: Sweet! I'm happy! Park.
1: Sally.
8: Hey, do I spy a little pinstriping tattoo back there?
10: Oh, you saw that?
1: Luigi, Sarge, Fillmore, and Ramon.
11: Show off.
5: Oh,
8: how'd you do that?
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1: Cars.
10: Hey there, Mater.
5: She's my fiancée.
8: What?
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0: Final movie is brand new this week. It's called The Death of Robin Hood, directed by Michael Sarnowski and starring Hugh Jackman and Jodie Comer. The Death of Robin Hood is a darker reimagining of the classic Robin Hood tale. Set of its time, the film sees the title character grappling with his past after a life of crime and murder. A battle-worn loner who finds himself gravely injured after a battle he thought would be his last. In the hands of a mysterious woman, he is offered a chance of salvation. Here's how it looks.
1: Would you like to know a secret? People speak of Robin Hood, tell his stories. He was not a hero. You were a murderous brigand.
2: We were monsters. I am the outlaw.

0: pardon me.
1: I owe you an apology. You begged for me to let you die. What's your name?
2: Can you make for me?
3: Want me to make you a bowl? All right. What happened to her?
1: Terrible things. I help those who come to this island. Then people change their course.
3: I've killed so many, I could not give you a count. It's a curse. There are bad people out there. I fear our blood debts will follow her. I'll keep you safe. I will keep you safe.
4: The Death of Robin Hood is showing in cinemas across the country this week.
5: This is eMovieBox.

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3: Wile E. Coyote. 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
1: Andy Burnham has welcomed Emmanuel Macron to Downing Street for talks on illegal channel crossings in the French president's first visit to Number 10 since Mr. Burnham became Prime Minister. Holly Hughes has more.
2: It comes as the UK and France are boosting police officer numbers on the French coast to stop mega dinghies from launching across the English Channel. Ahead of the talks, Burnham said the two countries must stay one step ahead of the criminals' evolving tactics. He's vowed not to be complacent after a fall in the number of small boat arrivals.
1: Kemi Badenoch says the Conservatives would fund a major boost to defence spending by reforming welfare. The party says changes to housing benefit and the two-child cap could raise billions, helping reach a 3% defence target by 2030. Labour disputes the figures, while the Liberal Democrats accuse the Conservatives of putting the burden on vulnerable families. London Mayor Lord Sadiq Khan will have his text messages and emails searched as part of a legal battle over the blocking of a £50 million deal between the Metropolitan Police and technology firm Palantir. Palantir is suing the Mayor's Office for Policing and Crime over its decision to block the Met from agreeing to a two-year deal, which could see the firm's artificial intelligence technology automating intelligence analysis in criminal investigations. A full hearing of the case is due to be held in January next year. More than 70,000 pints worth of Guinness has been stolen by thieves who took two HGV trailers from a depot. About 800 barrels of the stout, estimated to be worth £115,000, were taken from an industrial estate in Runcorn on Monday. Cheshire Police are appealing for witnesses. And must-have baby sleep aids and feeding products may be putting babies at risk through choking and suffocation. Becky Guy is a spokesperson for the Royal Society for the Prevention of Accidents.
3: You can look whether the products have been tested to our safety standards, so you can look for the CE or the UKCA marking on the product packaging or on the label.
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1: Rain clears the southeast early on Friday, leaving a mostly dry day with bright spells. Blustery showers affect northern areas, easing later on, with lows of 12 degrees.

Gene Pitney with the old Platter song, My Prayer. I do like our get-togethers where I play some of the great songs and tunes from way back on the sentimental journey. I'm Peter Melbourne, and welcome to the show. It all depends on how old you are, but if you have a bus pass, it'll really bring back the memories. If you're still some way off that, then it's an insight into music from another generation. 50s stars and crooners and vocal groups, show tunes, with me telling the odd yarn about the singers and their songs.

In the early 1950s, the band leader, Joe Loss, had a problem. His vocalist, Elizabeth Beatty, she fell and she broke her jaw. Not so easy to sing when you've broken your jaw, so Joe was in urgent need of a replacement singer. Then he remembered that when he was in Ireland, he'd heard a delightful singer called Rose Brennan on the radio. So he tracked her down, and within days she was rehearsing with the band. And she fitted in so well, she stayed with the Joe Loss Band for 15 years. And poor Elizabeth Beatty, she was never invited back. Even after her jaw healed, she went off to sing with another band instead. Then, when she was in her mid-30s, this takes us to about 1966, Rose left the band and went off to run a pub with her husband. Anyway, by then the whole big band thing had fallen out of fashion anyway. And it was quite a good boozer she ran, a lovely Victorian pub in Notting Hill called the Norland Arms. But it closed in the 90s and its offices now. There's a surprise. And we heard Rose there with the only song that got into the hit parade. That was Tall Dark Stranger.

a rather laid-back version of When You're Smiling from Dean Martin. And that's a song that's 98 years old. So to put that in context, that's the equivalent of one of today's hits from Harry Styles or Taylor Swift or whoever being played on the radio in 2124. What are the chances? None of us will be around to care anyway, so thinking about it, it's a bit pointless me even talking about it. The thrust of what I'm saying, though, is it's remarkable how so many of the really old songs have stood the test of time. That song was an appropriate one for Dean Martin to have recorded. He was one of the nice guys of show business, no ego. He always had a smile for everyone and courteous to everyone he met. It didn't matter if they were a high-flying Hollywood director or a cloakroom attendant. He treated everyone with the same respect.

Margaret Whiting with It's a Most Unusual Day, a song from a 1940s film called A Date with Judy, where it was sung separately by both Jane Powell and Elizabeth Taylor. Except in Elizabeth Taylor's case, her voice was dubbed. And, you know, it's just so obvious. She's trying too hard and her lips are moving like she's having some sort of fit. A Date with Judy, it's a simple enough film. Basically, it's a load of girls squabbling over the boys at a high school dance. Nothing more than that, really. And bizarrely, they managed to work Carmen Miranda into this film. She was the Brazilian singer known for wearing over-the-top hats made of fruit. In the films she made, she was usually seen sashaying around with these ridiculous creations on her head, full of bananas, cherries and pineapples. There was more than her five a day there.

there's a song that's been around the block a bit. The World We Knew, also known as Over and Over, from Frank Sinatra. It's based on a composition by Bert Kanfert, the late German composer and bandleader. And he was more of an accomplished songwriter than we tend to realise. He also had a hand in writing Spanish Eyes and Stranger in the Night. Although it has to be said, Frank Sinatra hated Strangers in the Night. He thought it had a plodding rhythm, and he said it was the worst song he'd ever heard, even though it did rather well for him. He didn't literally sing it through gritted teeth, but his brain was telling him that. Back to the song we've just heard. Charles Aznavour adapted it and called it Un Monde Avec Toi, The World With You, for Mireille Mathieu to sing. And then an Italian called Fred Bongusto, he adapted it yet again, and he called his version Ore d'Amore, Hours of Love. There's Italy for you. If Fred had been British, he may well have called it, well, that's all very nice, but can I have a cup of tea and a biscuit now?

The Bachelors and In the Chapel in the Moonlight. That one was a rather schmaltzy love song, which was a departure for the writer, Billy Hill. He was from Boston, a rather refined city, but when he was in his late teens, he moved to Montana to become a cowboy. This was in the early 20th century. And when he decided to try his hand as a songwriter, this led him in the main to write rough-hewn cowboy songs, with titles like Empty Saddles, The Last Roundup, and Wagon Wheels, and They Cut Down the Old Pine Tree. Early in his songwriting career, though, he wrote under the name of George Brown, because he realised his name, Billy Hill, could be reversed to Hillbilly. And hillbilly music was the sort played by farming folk in the American South, and professional singers were a bit snooty about it. They thought it was a bit common, and Billy Hill didn't want to be tarred with that brush.

One of the most popular instrumentals around, Love is Blue, from Paul Muria and his orchestra. The 1967 Eurovision Song Contest was in Vienna, and the winners, the United Kingdom, for the first time ever, Sandy Shaw with Puppet on a String. And trailing some way behind in fourth place was L'Amour est Bleu, sung by Vicky Leandros, representing Luxembourg. She's Greek, but Luxembourg's, it's only a little place, isn't it? So they've got to import their singers. But L'Amour est Bleu is a great tune. So when the easy listening orchestral leader, Paul Muria, got hold of it and turned it into that instrumental, which we know as Love is Blue, it became a worldwide hit. Vicky Leandros, she was all smiles 3 years later, though. She was back representing Luxembourg again with Après Toi, and it won. And we came second, as we so often did years ago, with the New Seekers singing Beg, Steal or Borrow.

In the days before the internet, teen kids used to read all the pop magazines like Melody Maker and Disc and New Musical Express. Not least because they had reviews of all the latest releases, which gave the kids an idea of what to buy at the record shop on a Saturday. But these reviews, they must have been written by middle-aged men who'd been dragged kicking and screaming into the swinging 60s. That one was Billy Fury with Like I've Never Been Gone. And it was reviewed in Disc magazine like this. It's the kind of song I can imagine Presley wishing he'd got his hands on. Instead, it's going to make another hit for Fury, a sultry Latin beater, which he sings in his most commercial voice. I ask you, I'm surprised they didn't describe it as a most pleasing platter while they're at it.

Monroe with Look for Small Pleasures, a song from a musical called Ben Franklin in Paris, a story about one of the founding fathers of the United States, Benjamin Franklin, going to France. In real life, he was the American ambassador to France for a while. Not Matt Monroe, this is Benjamin Franklin I'm talking about. But the musical, it strays into all sorts of fiction, and after a modest Broadway run, it sang without trace. Very pleasant version of the song, though, from Matt Monroe. He never lets us down. And before that, Julie London, and a song that she made famous, Cry Me a River. The writer of it, Arthur Hamilton, he toyed with all sorts of phrases for his song about the end of a love affair. He was thinking of lines like, I'll get my own back, that they were a bit clunky. So he hit on Cry Me a River. He did worry for a while, though, that we'd hear it as Cry Me a River, as in a river in the Crimea, that peninsula the Russians nicked off Ukraine a few years ago. But then he realised that, in context, we wouldn't hear it that way, would we? I mean, if someone can hear the Starship song as We Built This City on Sausage Rolls, instead of We Built This City on Rock and Roll, which they did, anything's possible.

A jaunty little song from Dickie Valentine, Sunday. I thought for a moment, actually, he wasn't going to sing. We only heard him in the middle bit. Years ago on records, it used to say the vocal refrain on the label from a certain artist, and the band would play for a minute or so, and then the singer would come briefly in the middle. Money for Old Rope.

Anne Murray with her version of the song we usually associate with the Monkees, Daydream Believer. I used to love Anne Murray. I think she had one of the purest voices around, up there with Karen Carpenter. We won't be hearing her voice live anymore, though. She's firmly retired. When she was in her mid-60s, she said, "That's it. I've done it for 40 years. That's long enough." She always found life on the road as a singer tough anyway. She had two children and she hated being away from them for weeks on end. Any parent would, but most showbiz people, they accept it goes with the territory. It didn't stop her daughter, Dawn, from going down the same route, though. She's a singer and songwriter too, as well as being a talented painter. She has what's described as a playful cubist style. When she does pictures of, like, houses or churches or whatever, they're all wibbly-wobbly, a bit like we look in those mirrors at the funfair. Love it.

It's the stuff of legend that Perry Como started out as a barber in his first chair at the age of 13. And he was so small then he had to stand on a box to reach his customers. There must have been very brave customers to trust their haircut to a 13-year-old, but apparently he was very good at it. Even when he was one of the best-known singers in the world, he had this insecurity it would all come to an end. As it did, actually, for a lot of singers when the Beatles came along. And he thought, well, if it doesn't work out, I can always go back to cutting hair. And in America, you need a licence to be a hairdresser. You can get a heavy fine if you open a shop and start doing hair without one over there. And Perry Como, he kept his barber's licence active all his life, just in case, even when he had millions in the bank. And we heard him there with a song that was a hit in this country for Ken Dodd, Just Out of Reach. Ken Dodd, there's someone who could have done with going to the barber's more often.

The Seekers, with the distinctive voice of Judith Durham, and one of their many hits, A World of Our Own. It was Judith joining the group that was the making of them. They'd previously been an all-male setup, but then one of them, Ken Ray, he left to get married. Why he needed to leave, because he was getting wed, I don't know. Maybe his new wife didn't want him to be in a group. And Ken had quite an idiosyncratic, high-pitched voice anyway, so replacing him with Judith, it seemed to make sense. And then, with all due respect to Ken, Judith's voice was something else, as we know. Fabulous voice. And from then on, they had all those hits, aside from the ones we've just heard. There was The Carnival Is Over, I'll Never Find Another You, Georgie Girl, Morning Town Ride, Island of Dreams. It just kept coming in the mid-60s.

The Close Harmony Quartet, The Four Aces, and A Woman in Love, a song written for the film version of the musical Guys and Dolls. The four original members of the group were Al Alberts, Dave Mahoney, Lou Silvestri, and Rosario Vaccaro. But Mr. Vaccaro was known to everyone as Sod. That was his nickname, Sod. I mean, how ridiculous was that? Can you imagine going to the pub with him and saying, "What are you having, Sod?" Sadly, he died 12 years ago. Poor Sod.

Move Over Sandy Shore. That was Jose Feliciano's rendition of the Bacharach and Hal David song, Always Something There to Remind Me. Sandy was by no means the only person to record it, but hers was by far the most successful. It got to number one in the hit parade. But I thought Jose did a decent job on that one. And now, ladies and gentlemen, Miss Barbara Dixon.

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1: Prime Minister Andy Burnham has held talks with French President Emmanuel Macron at Downing Street, focusing on the Channel's small boats crisis. It was their first bilateral meeting. Holly Hughes has more.
2: Top of the agenda is tackling small boat crossings. It comes as the UK and France are boosting police officer numbers on the French coast to stop mega dinghies from launching across the English Channel. Ahead of the talks, Burnham said the two countries must stay one step ahead of the criminals' evolving tactics. He's vowed not to be complacent after a fall in the number of small boat arrivals.
1: Conservative leader Kemi Badenoch has defended plans to raise £10 billion a year for defence through welfare cuts. She says the measures will target people who can work but are not doing so, rather than the poorest. Labour and the Liberal Democrats say the plans would hit vulnerable families and question whether the figures add up. A woman who was critically injured in a crash during a police pursuit in Stratford-upon-Avon has died in hospital. 62-year-old Karen Joseph was seriously injured after a black Audi collided with her Ford Puma in Warwick Road. Her daughter, a passenger in the car, suffered minor injuries. Must-have sleep aids and feeding products may be putting babies at risk. That's what experts say as they urge parents to think twice before buying. The Royal Society for the Prevention of Accidents warns there are hidden dangers in some products, which can put babies at risk of suffocation, choking and overheating. Their senior policy manager is Becky Guy.
3: I think it does really come back to that assumption that people quite understandably think that if something's available and is being sold, that it must be safe to use for their child. And sadly, that's just not the case.
1: Firefighters will spend a second night tackling a blaze involving thousands of tonnes of scrap cars in Belfast. The operation on Queen's Island involves Belfast Harbour fire tugs as well as an air unit. And two spacecraft bound for Mercury are entering the final stage of a journey lasting almost a decade. The European and Japanese craft have separated from their carrier spacecraft. That's the latest from Radio News Hub. I'm Ben Monse.
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1: Rain clears the southeast early on Friday, leaving a mostly dry day with bright spells. Blustery showers affect northern areas, easing later on, with lows of 12 degrees.

Andy Williams with one of those feel-good songs he did so well. That was Happy Heart. Here on The Sentimental Journey, some of the great old songs and tunes and melodies with me, Peter Milburn.

My Song from the American rhythm and blues singer Johnny Ace. Needless to say, Johnny Ace wasn't his real name. He was John Alexander. He died on Christmas Day, way back in 1954, in bizarre circumstances. He was appearing in a Christmas Day show in Houston, in Texas. And when he was backstage, he was larking about with a gun. This is America, remember. And all the people around him, they were nervous and saying things like, stop playing with that thing and don't point it at me. And he said, it's okay, it's not loaded. And he pointed the gun at his head. Except it was. And he pulled the trigger and he shot himself dead. There was a rumour he'd intended to do it, but he'd gone and bought himself a new car very recently, just a couple of days previously. I don't think you'd go out and do that if you're planning on killing yourself. And the musical world, it was stunned by what happened. Johnny Ace had the potential of a great career ahead of him. Some said he sounded like a more soulful Johnny Mathis. But because of that silly messing about with a gun, it wasn't to be.

the sentimental love song "That the Great Big World Keep Turning" from Kathy Kay, with Billy Cotton in there towards the end. She was one of the resident vocalists on the Billy Cotton band shows on the radio and the telly, alongside Alan Breeze. On the radio, it went out on Sunday lunchtimes from the late 40s through to 1968. And for a lot of families, it was the roast dinner with Billy Cotton in the background. And then there was a TV version on Saturday evenings from the late 50s. They both started with Billy Cotton shouting, "Wakey, wakey," at the top of his voice. And we didn't know why, it was just something he did. It's a bit daft shouting it on a Saturday evening, we're all wide awake anyway. It was all a bit of an in-joke, really. He first said it when he walked into the band's dressing room during a particularly gruelling tour and half of them were dozing off, so the phrase stuck.

was one of those songs from the late 50s where everyone wanted to get in on the act with a few versions out at the same time. Happy Days and Lonely Nights had been around since the 1920s, but it didn't really go anywhere until the Fontaine Sisters recorded it in 1954, and it became a hit in America. And then the following year, the version we've just heard from Susie Miller and the Johnston Brothers together, and one from Frankie Vaughan and Ruby Murray, they all got into the top 20. We couldn't get enough of it. That was typical of the 50s, though. Sometimes you could get as many as five versions of the same song all out at the same time, and all of them doing reasonably well. Susie Miller was one of those singers who had a brief period of success in the 50s, and then she seemed to just disappear. What I have been able to find out, though, is she died 4 years ago, the grand age of 96.

Blue Angel from Roy Orbison. When you think of him, one of the first things that comes to mind is the dark glasses he always wore. He wasn't blind, but he did have very poor eyesight and a slight squint, and he needed thick glasses to see properly. But when he was flying to this country in 1963 to tour with the Beatles, he left his glasses on the plane, so the only option was for him to wear his prescription sunglasses. And he found he liked the effect, especially as he was a very shy man, he was prone to stage fright. So the sunglasses were a bit of a protective barrier for him. And from then on, he was rarely seen without the sunglasses. They became his trademark. On that 21-date tour with the Beatles, he was the headline act. At first, he'd barely heard of the Beatles himself. He thought they were just there to pad out the bill, and he was the star attraction. But Beatlemania was hitting big time, and the reaction to the Fab Four, it was astonishing. So partway through the tour, Roy, he said to the boys, "They've come to see you. You can go on last." At the time of his death in 1988, at the age of just 52, Roy had been reunited with George Harrison. They were both in a supergroup made up of some of the greatest musicians of the time, the Travelling Wilburys. The other members were Jeff Lynne, Tom Petty and Bob Dylan.

was Yes, My Darling Daughter. And as you were listening to that, I'm sure you were thinking, do you know, that tune's very much like the Ukrainian folk song, Oyna Kody Khrisu. Well, well done, because the songwriter, Jack Lawrence, did use that tune for the song. He was familiar with it because his parents were originally from Ukraine, and they'd emigrated to the United States. And we heard the song there from Edie Gourmet. And her family name originally was Gomenzano, but Dad shortened it to Gourmet when he arrived in America from Sicily. And Edie was originally Edith, but she changed it when she became a singer. And she wanted to change her surname as well, but her mother was outraged. She said, it's bad enough you're in show business, but if you change your surname, how will the neighbours know if ever you're a success?

I remember when I was taken to the pictures by my parents as a kid, there were two tunes that we usually played before the main feature. One was Theme from a Summer Place by Percy Faith. That was always a good one. And the other one was that one, Wonderful Land from the Shadows. Oh, the anticipation when the music faded, the lights dimmed and those big curtains went back. Bigger than Mrs. Bentley's across the road from us, and she had a huge bay window. Now it's time to recall Sunday evenings back in the day when Sing Something Simple was on the radio. Those seamless melodies that seemed to make everything seem right with the world. And each week on this sentimental journey, we play a brief extract. Here are the Cliff Adams Singers.

That one started life as a German song from an operetta, Das Glühwürmchen, meaning the glowworm. And it was all a bit staid, really, though. But then Johnny Mercer, fabulous lyricist, he got hold of it, put some English lyrics to it and a bit of pizzazz, and then the Mills Brothers recorded it with great success. They were real brothers, they were part of a family of nine, but four of them went off to form the group. That was a barber, you know, his own barbershop quartet, and that's how they got their taste for music, to stand outside their dad's shop singing for a few cents. Can't imagine that these days, can you, having your hair done and listening to live music? Although for a lady sitting under the dryer, there wouldn't be much point, I suppose.

late in her career, Connie Francis was a flop. She'd recorded 20 singles and only one of them was a hit, and that one was a duet. And her record company said, one more record, and if that goes nowhere, you're out. No pressure then. And her dad said to her, well, why don't you record a song I used to like years ago? It's called Who's Sorry Now? Well, Connie resisted at first. The song had been written in 1923, after all, and she wanted to be down there with the kids. But to please her dad, she recorded it. And, as the world knows, it was a big hit. Connie had won a reprieve from the record company, and she was on the road to stardom. And before that, a song recorded by all those men who wear a dinner jacket to sing. Loads of them, Frank Sinatra, Mel Torme, Michael Bublé, as well as a few women. The song is That's All. And the version we heard there came from Tommy Edwards.

Well, I thought I'd throw something in a bit different. Fiddler's Dram, The Day Trip to Bangor. It was the only hit they ever had, but it did very well, high in the charts in 1980. And it's an earworm of a song, I warn you. I played it through a couple of days ago, wondering whether I should play it on the show today or not. And it's been in my head ever since. I woke up yesterday morning and the first words in my head were, on the way back I cuddled with Jack and we opened a bottle of cider. It's not an old traditional song, by the way. It was written in the late 70s, especially for Fiddler's Dram to record.

A song from South Pacific, some enchanted evening, from Alfie Bow. It's sung quite early in the musical by the male lead, Emile Debec. He's French, well, as you might have guessed from that name. And he sings it to Nelly, the Navy nurse, because they're falling in love, even though he's 20 years older than her. In the South Pacific film, it's sung by Rosano Brazzi. You're probably going to guess what I'm about to say. Yeah, not really. His singing voice was dubbed by an American opera singer called Giorgio Tozzi. Yes, Tozzi sang for Brazzi. And at the auditions for the part, Rosano Brazzi, he insisted he could sing well enough for the role. But when the filmmakers heard his voice, they thought, oh, good heavens, no, not nearly good enough. We'll have to dub his voice. And Rosano Brazzi wasn't happy about it. He nearly quit the film. But reluctantly, he decided to stay and open and shut his mouth in all the right places.

She wasn't the brightest light in the firmament of popular music. Most of us have never heard of Shea Cogan. But there she was. She was an American entertainer. She was in a handful of films. She made a handful of records. And one of the last ones she made, it was a minor hit in this country in 1960. There it was, Mean to Me. She came and she went, and she left that pleasant little tune in the musical archives to remember her by.

A song which was a big hit for Perry Como here, but not in America, for the good times. But that one was the version from Ray Price, came out first. It was written by Chris Christopherson, and it was the song that first established him as a songwriter of some note. Chris Christopherson, by the way, it is his real name. He's Christopher Christopherson. Strange that some parents do that with their kids' names. I know someone called Peter Peterson and somebody else called William Williams. And the Lord Mayor of Cardiff this year is Councillor Michael Michael. When I did a daily radio show a few years ago, one of our regular listeners, probably one of the very few, one of our regular listeners was a lady whose first name was May. And years earlier, she'd married a man called Fred May. So that made her May May. She sounded like one of the names they give to those Chinese pandas that they've sent here to mate. Yes, May May. Must have been true love for it to take on that name.

Patti Page with Try to Remember, a song from the longest-running musical ever. Ran in New York for 42 years. That's over 17,000 performances. And the people who invested in it earned 240 times their original investment. How impressive is that? Well, the curtain's coming down on the sentimental journey now. We've run out of time. Thank you so much for your company. Hope you'll join me sometime again very soon for another walk down a musical memory lane. And I'll leave you with this one from the New Seekers. I Get a Little Sentimental Over You.

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1: Andy Burnham has welcomed Emmanuel Macron to Downing Street for talks on illegal channel crossings in the French president's first visit to Number 10 since Mr. Burnham became Prime Minister. Holly Hughes has more.
2: It comes as the UK and France are boosting police officer numbers on the French coast to stop mega dinghies from launching across the English Channel. Ahead of the talks, Burnham said the two countries must stay one step ahead of the criminals' evolving tactics. He's vowed not to be complacent after a fall in the number of small boat arrivals.
1: Reform UK has been reported to police over allegations it breached political donation rules by accepting funding from an overseas company. Channel 4 News reports the party received £32,500 for three polls from a US firm, with the supposed donors actually undercover reporters. Reform denies wrongdoing, while the Met says it will assess the allegations. Several schools in Middlesbrough are closing early on Friday as the first funeral takes place for one of five young men killed in the A66 crash. Four schools will shut at lunchtime, with large crowds expected in South Bank. The funeral is for 23-year-old Jacob Matusiak. Migrants who come to the UK as carers, nurses and hospitality staff but face exploitation from employers will be free to leave their jobs and find other work under new changes to the visa rules. Must-have baby sleep aids and feeding products may be putting babies at risk through choking and suffocation. The Royal Society for the Prevention of Accidents is warning there are hidden dangers in things like self-feeding cushions and sleep positioners. Becky Guy is RoSPA's spokesperson. She offers some advice.
3: You can look whether the products have been tested to our safety standards, so you can look for the CE or the UKCA marking on the product packaging or on the label.
1: And Second World War veteran and Ireland's oldest man, Norwen Irwin, has died at the age of 107. Mr. Irwin served in North Africa during the war before going on to make a difference in his hometown of Coleraine. That's the latest from Radio News Hub. I'm Ben Monsey.
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1: Rain clears the southeast early on Friday, leaving a mostly dry day with bright spells. Blustery showers affect northern areas, easing later on, with lows of 12 degrees.
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1: Prime Minister Andy Burnham has held talks with French President Emmanuel Macron at Downing Street, focusing on the Channel's small boats crisis. It was their first bilateral meeting. Holly Hughes has more.
2: Top of the agenda is tackling small boat crossings. It comes as the UK and France are boosting police officer numbers on the French coast to stop mega dinghies from launching across the English Channel. Ahead of the talks, Burnham said the two countries must stay one step ahead of the criminals' evolving tactics. He's vowed not to be complacent after a fall in the number of small boat arrivals.
1: Conservative leader Kemi Badenoch has defended plans to raise £10 billion a year for defence through welfare cuts. She says the measures will target people who can work but are not doing so, rather than the poorest. Labour and the Liberal Democrats say the plans would hit vulnerable families and question whether the figures add up. Cases of salmonella linked to imported eggs have topped 500. As of September the 1st, there have been 528 cases of salmonella overall. The outbreak is associated with food outlets such as small cafes, restaurants and takeaways. That's according to the UK Health Security Agency, though officials say the risk to the general public remains low. Green Party leader Zach Polanski says he'll stand in the Holborn and St Pancras by-election, triggered by Sir Keir Starmer stepping down. The Greens came third with 10% of the vote there in 2024. Must-have baby sleep aids and feeding products may be putting babies at risk through choking and suffocation. The Royal Society for the Prevention of Accidents is warning there are hidden dangers in things like self-feeding cushions and sleep positioners. Becky Guy is ROSPA's spokesperson. She offers some advice.
3: You can look whether the products have been tested to our safety standards, so you can look for the CE or the UKCA marking on the product packaging or on the label.
1: And more than 70,000 pints worth of Guinness has been stolen by thieves who took two HGV trailers from a depot in Runcorn, according to Cheshire Police. That's the latest from Radio News Hub. I'm Ben Monsey.
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1: Rain clears the southeast early on Friday, leaving a mostly dry day with bright spells. Blustery showers affect northern areas, easing later on, with lows of 12 degrees.

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1: Andy Burnham has welcomed Emmanuel Macron to Downing Street for talks on migration in the French president's first visit to Number 10 since Mr. Burnham became Prime Minister. Holly Hughes has more.
2: It comes as the UK and France are boosting police officer numbers on the French coast to stop mega dinghies from launching across the English Channel. Ahead of the talks, Burnham said the two countries must stay one step ahead of the criminals' evolving tactics. He's vowed not to be complacent after a fall in the number of small boat arrivals.
1: Reform UK has been reported to police. It's over allegations it breached political donation rules by accepting funding from an overseas company. Channel 4 News reports the party received £32,500 for three polls from a US firm, with the supposed donors actually undercover reporters. Several schools in Middlesbrough are closing early today. It's as the first funeral takes place for one of five young men killed in the A66 crash. Four schools will shut at lunchtime, with large crowds expected in South Bank. Migrants who come to the UK as carers, nurses and hospitality staff but face exploitation from employers will be free to leave their jobs and find other work under changes to the visa rules. The government says that because visa holders have no right to claim most benefits, modern slavery victims were forced to choose between exploitation and destitution. Some baby sleep aids and feeding products may be putting babies at risk through choking and suffocation. Becky Guy is from the Royal Society for the Prevention of Accidents.
3: You can look whether the products have been tested to our safety standards, so you can look for the CE or the UKCA marking on the product packaging or on the label.
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